When I'm gone, three doors down. WZXR, the Susquehanna Valley's home of rock and roll. We're doubling it up. Double Shot Tuesday is a pair from Stevie.

0: Tom Petty joining Stevie Nicks right there. Double shot from Stevie, we'll call that one. You know, she was not real happy when they brought in Tom Petty to do that song on her first solo album. I think it all worked out for the best, though, right? Boy, what a track. Hey, we've got a national blood shortage emergency. We're urged to give blood ASAP. The American Red Cross says blood demand is high. Shortage is serious for platelets, type O positive, and B negative. If you're able to head to a Red Cross blood drive, help out if you can. We've got one coming up this Thursday. Kintra Wealth, 1000 Commerce Park Drive in Williamsport. 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
11: Your AccuWeather forecast. Tonight, expect mainly clear skies with areas of late-night fog causing reduced visibility. The low will be 56. Tomorrow, there will be areas of morning fog leading to reduced visibility. Otherwise, expect intervals of clouds and sunshine with a high of 84. Tomorrow night will be humid with a chance of a shower in some spots. It will be mainly clear in the evening, becoming cloudy later on with a low of 65. Thursday will bring partial sunshine with the possibility of a thunder shower in some areas. The high temperature will reach 80. For AccuWeather, I'm meteorologist Jason Caterina.
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0: Eddie Money, Think I'm in Love, WZXR. You never know when an event is just going to become huge, but the Lithuania's capital hosted the annual corgi race on Saturday. They drew 150 of the short-legged dogs from 9 countries, including the U.S. The event featured multiple races alongside costume contest, smart nose tracking competition, puzzle solving contest, and a mightiest voice barking challenge. The competition has grown significantly since its beginnings in 2020. Just 2 corgis and their owners staged a friendly race. It has since evolved into a popular international gathering. And, you know, a lot of copycat corgi races popping up all over. I see them at the halftime shows quite often, and I think it's awesome. Straight ahead, a pair from Van Halen. Stick around. WZXR.
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0: Nirvana. Double Shot Tuesday, WZXR. Well, we got the Grand Slam Parade out of the way. That means the Little League World Series kicking off tomorrow. Also, keep in mind, we got the MLB Draft League Championship game coming to Williamsport September 2nd. The Williamsport Crosscutters, the second half champion, will play them for the title on September 2nd. You get there early, you'll get one of the free championship rally towels. They're doing 1,500 thanks to Wise Markets. After the game, a spectacular drone show. If you want to get your tickets now, give the box office a call, 326-3389, crosscutters.com/tickets. And keep in mind, on the 31st of August, a Monday night, we will have our last WZXR night, so we'll have one more night at the ballpark. Straight ahead, a look at Valley weather and a pair from Bob Seger.
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6: Your AccuWeather forecast. Tonight, expect mainly clear skies with areas of late-night fog causing reduced visibility. The low will be 56. Tomorrow, there will be areas of morning fog leading to reduced visibility. Otherwise, expect intervals of clouds and sunshine with a high of 84. Tomorrow night will be humid with a chance of a shower in some spots. It will be mainly clear in the evening, becoming cloudy later on with a low of 65. Thursday will bring partial sunshine with the possibility of a thunder shower in some areas. The high temperature will reach 80. For AccuWeather, I'm meteorologist Jason Caterina.
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0: Hollywood Nights, Bob Seger, 99.3 103.7 WZXR. 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The Black Crowes in next.
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0: I can't get no satisfaction. 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We have the Beatles versus the Stones, a musical showdown coming up next month, September 12th. That's a Saturday night at the Journey Bank Community Arts Center. Don't miss it. Second time through for that show. Britt Floyd coming in September as well. The Moon, The Wall, and Beyond. Also, Vampire Circus and Get the Lead Out in Rocktober. And coming up soon, we're going to have a big announcement. This is one you're going to want. I'll say this. Rock fans are going to be happy. And that's all the details I can give you there. We've got more double shots on the way. Stick around. WZXR.
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Guns N' Roses. We gave out Guns N' Roses tickets and Guns N' Roses. Congrats to all of our winners. People still talking about that show from August 1st, a Saturday night. And now, a pair from Lynyrd Skynyrd. We'll kick it off with Sweet Home Alabama.

0: Give me three steps, Leonard Skinner. WZXR, the Susquehanna Valley's home of rock and roll. Well, we got some kids going back to school tomorrow. Bloomsburg, Northern Tioga, Southern Tioga, Wellsboro. Coming up next week, Monday, Athens Warrior Run. On Tuesday of next week, Keystone Central, East Lycoming, Lewisburg, Mifflinburg, Shamokin, Towanda, Shikellamy. Wednesday of next week, Canton, Midwest, Millville, Milton, Sealands Grove, Wyalusing, Williamsport on September 1st, Loyal Sock and Muncie on the 31st of August, and South Williamsport also on the 31st. And then Montoursville, the lucky kids of the bunch, Tuesday, September 8th. We'll go back after Labor Day. That's what I remember. I went to school in Sarah. I always remember going back that day after we came back from Labor Day. Straight ahead, more Double Shots, Bad Company coming up.
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4: Your AccuWeather forecast. Tonight, expect mainly clear skies with areas of late-night fog causing reduced visibility. The low will be 56. Tomorrow, there will be areas of morning fog leading to reduced visibility. Otherwise, expect intervals of clouds and sunshine with a high of 84. Tomorrow night will be humid with a chance of a shower in some spots. It will be mainly clear in the evening, becoming cloudy later on with a low of 65. Thursday will bring partial sunshine with the possibility of a thunder shower in some areas. The high temperature will reach 80. For AccuWeather, I'm meteorologist Jason Caterina.
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0: Moving on. Bad Company. WZXR. Well, if you're a speeder, you might want to stay out of California. The California DMV and the Highway Patrol are working together to punish extreme speeders. The project called Forwarded Actions for Speeding Tickets, or FAST, if a driver gets a ticket for speeding over 100 miles per hour, they don't just go to court and deal with a judge. They also have to deal with the DMV's Driver Safety Branch. Driver Safety reviews the incident and can suspend or revoke the driver's license. Even if the driver goes to court and is found not guilty, the DMV steps up and acts as judge and jury and can still mess up the driving record, which leads to higher insurance costs along with the loss of a license. Over 100 miles an hour in California, you could be in big trouble. Keep it in check. You don't want Chips, Highway Patrol after you, Ponch and John, coming out of nowhere. Straight ahead, Motley Crue, also AC/DC.
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0: 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Hey, if you got a favorite ACDC song, get it to Freddie Hammer. 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

Monkey Business, Skid Row. 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

0: Pat Benatar, you better run. Every time I play that, you know, I think of Fast Times at Ridgemont High, the cafeteria. That girl looks just like Pat Benatar. That's when she replied, I know. Wait, there are three girls here at Ridgemont who have cultivated the Pat Benatar look. Well, it's a good look. I love the 80s. I would go back in a heartbeat. How about you? We've got a look at Valley weather and a pair from the Doors coming up. 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
1: 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That's right. 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
5: Your AccuWeather forecast. Tonight, expect mainly clear skies with areas of late-night fog causing reduced visibility. The low will be 56. Tomorrow, there will be areas of morning fog leading to reduced visibility. Otherwise, expect intervals of clouds and sunshine with a high of 84. Tomorrow night will be humid with a chance of a shower in some spots. It will be mainly clear in the evening, becoming cloudy later on with a low of 65. Thursday will bring partial sunshine with the possibility of a thunder shower in some areas. The high temperature will reach 80. For AccuWeather, I'm meteorologist Jason Caterina.
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0: L.A. Woman, The Doors, WZXR, the Susquehanna Valley's home of rock and roll. Hey, we got a Sunday race again this week for you in NASCAR. Not again, because last week was Saturday, but this week we'll be on to the Dollar Tree 301 from the New Hampshire Motor Speedway. 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

0: Led Zeppelin, The Rover, Double Shot Tuesday, WZXR. Would you look at that? We've got one more double shot left for you. Aerosmith will close out the double shots for our Tuesday, but we will double them up here at 1 o'clock. Two double shots from the same artist, as Freddie likes to say, with our 1 o'clock rock block. Make sure to stick around for that. I will be back tomorrow afternoon. I'll meet you right here at 7 o'clock. And look out, streets, here I come.
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4: Your AccuWeather forecast. Overnight, expect mainly clear skies with fog causing reduced visibilities. The low will be 57. On Wednesday, fog will linger in the morning, followed by intervals of clouds and sunshine. The high will reach 84. Wednesday night will be humid with a chance of a shower in spots, initially mainly clear. It will then become cloudy with a low of 64. Thursday will bring partial sunshine with the possibility of a thunder shower in spots and a high of 80. Friday is expected to be partly sunny with a high of 82. For AccuWeather, I'm meteorologist Jason Caterina.
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4: Your AccuWeather forecast. Overnight, expect mainly clear skies with fog causing reduced visibilities. The low will be 57. On Wednesday, fog will linger in the morning, followed by intervals of clouds and sunshine. The high will reach 84. Wednesday night will be humid with a chance of a shower in spots, initially mainly clear. It will then become cloudy with a low of 64. Thursday will bring partial sunshine with the possibility of a thunder shower in spots and a high of 80. Friday is expected to be partly sunny with a high of 82. For AccuWeather, I'm meteorologist Jason Caterina.
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6: Your AccuWeather forecast. Overnight, expect mainly clear skies with fog causing reduced visibilities. The low will be 57. On Wednesday, fog will linger in the morning, followed by intervals of clouds and sunshine. The high will reach 84. Wednesday night will be humid with a chance of a shower in spots, initially mainly clear. It will then become cloudy with a low of 64. Thursday will bring partial sunshine with the possibility of a thunder shower in spots and a high of 80. Friday is expected to be partly sunny with a high of 82. For AccuWeather, I'm meteorologist Jason Caterina.
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4: Your AccuWeather forecast. Overnight, expect mainly clear skies with fog causing reduced visibilities. The low will be 57. On Wednesday, fog will linger in the morning, followed by intervals of clouds and sunshine. The high will reach 84. Wednesday night will be humid with a chance of a shower in spots, initially mainly clear. It will then become cloudy with a low of 64. Thursday will bring partial sunshine with the possibility of a thunder shower in spots and a high of 80. Friday is expected to be partly sunny with a high of 82. For AccuWeather, I'm meteorologist Jason Caterina.
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5: Your AccuWeather forecast. Overnight, expect mainly clear skies with fog causing reduced visibilities. The low will be 57. On Wednesday, fog will linger in the morning, followed by intervals of clouds and sunshine. The high will reach 84. Wednesday night will be humid with a chance of a shower in spots. Initially mainly clear. It will then become cloudy with a low of 64. Thursday will bring partial sunshine with the possibility of a thunder shower in spots and a high of 80. Friday is expected to be partly sunny with a high of 82. For AccuWeather, I'm meteorologist Jason Caterina.
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8: 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The HPV vaccine prevents human papillomavirus and all the cancers it can cause. 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
5: Your AccuWeather forecast. Overnight, expect mainly clear skies with fog causing reduced visibilities. The low will be 57. On Wednesday, fog will linger in the morning, followed by intervals of clouds and sunshine. The high will reach 84. Wednesday night will be humid with a chance of a shower in spots, initially mainly clear. It will then become cloudy with a low of 64. Thursday will bring partial sunshine with the possibility of a thunder shower in spots and a high of 80. Friday is expected to be partly sunny with a high of 82. For AccuWeather, I'm meteorologist Jason Caterina.
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0: Yeah.
1: Yeah, Christy, I forgot to mention, the bear also destroyed the table.
2: Yeah, I was going to ask. There had to have been some residual damage.
1: I think
2: a bear
1: this
2: doesn't politely walk in, eat your chicken, and then walk out.
1: Although I think this would be a great Super Bowl commercial. The bear comes in, sits down, eats the KFC delicately. Yeah. Now, when you get your KFC, what order do you eat the food in?
2: I told you this. I'm a chicken leg person. Got to eat the chicken leg.
0: Like a piece of chicken? What do you mean order?
2: Order.
0: Oh, what order do you make?
3: Chicken leg.
0: Like a chicken leg?
1: No.
4: You said what order do you eat the food in?
1: Yeah,
2: and I like it.
4: So you eat the mashed potatoes.
1: Yes.
4: And you eat your coleslaw.
2: Oh, okay.
0: You know that.
1: How'd you know that?
4: No, that's what I'm assuming based on that question.
1: Oh, yeah.
0: You know that he was one of those kids who didn't like his food to touch.
4: Right. But wow, that's interesting. So you'll eat your mashed potatoes until they're gone. And then you eat your coleslaw until it's gone.
1: Yeah.
2: Oh, do you still eat that way?
1: Uh-huh.
0: I might be in the minority, but I take my corn and put it in my mashed potatoes.
2: No, I think that's...
0: And then the gravy and then mix it all up and...
2: People do that.
1: That is not right.
3: The corn and the mashed potatoes is nice.
1: No.
0: Delicious.
1: No.
2: Oh, it is?
0: And then sometimes you take a chicken leg and dunk it in there, too.
1: No. No. What was wrong with you? Keep them separated.
4: Remember somebody taught us about the KFC taco where you
0: yes.
4: peel the skin off the chicken breast and fill it with mashed potatoes and everything?
0: You do.
1: Now that makes sense. By the way, I forgot to mention this. How did I forget this? Today is a special day.
2: Yeah, National Potato Day.
4: Oh, good.
2: Yeah.
0: You can't go anywhere. Potato, number one treat in America, I say.
2: I love potatoes.
0: The backbone of our country.
1: Did you yesterday say that... your go-to under certain circumstances is KFC? People that are taking their so-called cheat day?
0: Yeah, if you've been on a diet and you want a cheat day, the number one meal, I think, is KFC. Yeah, chicken. Kentucky Fried Chicken.
1: Makes perfect sense.
0: Yep.
1: Just delightful.
0: Nothing tastes like it, man.
2: Regular Extra Crispy.
1: Regular.
2: Original, I guess, is what he
0: They have it. A nice, I don't know what they call it, but the idea is grilled. And it's pretty good.
4: It is.
3: Really?
4: Yeah,
3: it is good.
4: Yeah.
0: It's not bad. Yeah. It's real good.
1: This was all leading up to the letter that I haven't gotten to yet.
2: Oh.
0: Okay.
1: I forgot I had to read the letter. This comes to us from Maxwell, California.
0: Oh. Maxwell.
1: Oh, I didn't know about that.
2: Good coffee.
1: There's a restaurant that has
4: they have a house there, right?
2: Yeah, they do.
1: That has a 10-foot polar bear in a glass case, taxidermied.
0: Oh,
1: it's extremely scary. I saw it when I was a kid for the first time. That's from Jeff.
0: Originally, it was live.
4: Yeah.
0: In the case. And then when it died, they have to bang it on the case.
1: We were talking about the fact that if you see a polar bear and you're standing on the ground near it, you're dead.
2: Quite normally.
1: Scary. Quite scary. We had a big polar bear story last week.
4: They even say if you see it a mile away, you're dead. If that polar bear has seen you, it's following you until it eats you because... Food is so scarce for them.
0: What's the
3: terrifying?
0: What do you think the top speed for a polar bear is?
4: Oh man. If you saw one just charging you?
0: Yeah.
3: What do you think? 35?
0: Oh too my fast? Gosh! Polar bears can run up to 25 miles an hour,
2: man.
0: Which is
2: fast.
0: Track and field athlete, 25 miles an hour. Yeah.
1: But they're okay in a school zone.
4: Would you rather be?
0: Yeah. That's right.
4: Yeah,
0: they're not lawbreakers,
4: right? But they're not scoff laws. Would you rather be chased by a bear? Or paced by a bear.
0: Oh, just know he's right behind you.
2: Oh.
4: And eventually you're going to wear out.
0: Despite their massive size, polar bears can cover short distances very quickly, although they overheat fast and can only maintain a sprint for a brief time.
4: Oh, like alligators. All right.
0: Well, there you go. Yeah.
1: Oh, that's great news.
2: So you could outrun them theoretically.
1: No.
4: You have to sleep at some point, and the polar bear doesn't necessarily. I don't know. Man.
2: Well, not a lot of trees to climb either.
4: Yeah.
0: Average polar bear, 800 pounds, 10 feet tall.
3: 800 pounds.
0: Females are much smaller, though, about 600 pounds and only 8 feet tall.
4: Honey, calm down. It's just a female.
0: Yeah, it's not 10 feet
4: they're
0: tall.
4: They're smaller, yeah.
0: Yeah, it's 8 feet tall. Come on.
1: She's a lady. Coming up, we have sporting news. We have dog names. Always fun. Interesting, by the way, the intersection of dog names and baby names in America this year.
4: Oh, there's some crossover?
1: Unbelievable
0: amount
1: of crossover.
0: Big fan of people names for pets. Dogs, cats, whatever you have.
1: My new dog, Bernie.
4: Yeah, that's good, yeah.
0: My dog, Steve. Yeah, I love him.
4: Have you met Dennis?
0: Dennis,
1: but it's funny when you're around people that don't know you and you go, Have you taken out Bernie? What are you talking about? Did you hear that Bernie pooped in the pooped in the living room? They're thinking, geez, what kind of friends do you
0: Uncle
1: have?
0: Uncle Bernie.
1: Bernie's a good boy. Bernie's a very good boy. Bernie and I went to a food truck last night.
2: Oh, yeah?
1: We had a good time.
2: What'd he get? What'd he order?
4: Burrito Supreme.
0: And keep them coming.
1: A chicken smash burger.
2: Ah.
4: Nice. Oh,
0: a chicken smash burger?
2: What the hell's that?
1: It was incredibly delicious.
0: That's interesting.
1: Unbelievably delicious.
2: Is that a burger made out of chicken?
1: It's a ground chicken. It was incredible. It was just delightful. Right now, let's talk money for a second. If you've got, if you're like me and you hate going to the mailbox.
0: Give me some money, Tom.
1: Go to the mailbox and you go, oh boy, more bills. And you look at them and go, I thought I'd paid off the interest on that last month. 20% plus interest on credit cards. 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
14: 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Are you?

0: yesterday. And it was the dog celebration evening or day. Yeah. What do they call
1: Bark
0: it?
1: Bark in the park.
0: Bark in the park. See, that's cool. Yeah. But you wouldn't want that every game.
1: No.
0: I mean, the one time I took my dog to the game and I got some peanuts and the vendor threw them at me. My dog got them and took them back to the peanut guy. He
2: said, yeah.
0: He's a retriever. You just can't stop.
2: Oh, yeah. But, yeah.
1: Talking about that, I have not had ballpark peanuts forever. And that's what I ate last night. They were so good.
2: Like in the shell?
1: Yeah.
2: Yeah.
1: But
3: you eat the shell as well.
2: No. I kind of did as a kid.
3: Yeah.
1: Yeah, they were in the shell. I do not prefer. I like the salt on the shell.
2: Right.
1: I like to suck it off.
0: You suck it off? Okay. I suck it off.
3: You suck on the nuts then.
4: Someone else like that? Yeah,
0: about the same size.
3: So she picks up the nuts and sucks on them.
0: But she didn't see herself walking into that corner where she was trying to.
4: I think she walked herself into that.
1: Yes. I've been doing this a long time.
0: No, I know what you're saying, but that's the whole point of this discussion, which is the specialty of certain moments,
1: right.
0: Certain places.
2: Yeah.
0: Remember, I went crazy when I got that hot dog at the WNBA game and it was so delicious I got another one?
1: Yes.
2: Yeah, good.
0: See?
2: Because you never know when you're going to be back at the stadium.
3: What a great story.
1: And Josh went to a fair yesterday. Did you have a special food that you only get at the fair?
2: Yes, these were a couple new things that I was unaware of.
3: All right.
2: And we tried. It was Jeff Oskey, Hoffy, our producer, and I, and we tried the smork. The smork.
1: Smork.
2: It's a pulled pork sandwich.
3: All right.
2: With marshmallows and chocolate chips.
0: What?
2: So it's a s'more on a pork sandwich.
3: Amazing.
1: The
2: s'more.
1: Why would you do that?
2: Why wouldn't you do that?
3: Yeah,
2: we had to see.
0: How was it?
2: I thought it was good, not something I'd get again.
3: Tom, what am I going to say about this?
0: You're going to say it's like the donut hamburger bun.
3: The donut as a hamburger bun. It was amazing.
2: Jeff was out after one bite.
3: Really?
2: And I had two or three bites, and Jason ate the rest. He was the biggest fan.
0: And Jason's like 110 pounds.
2: Sure, yeah, but he was the biggest fan of that one.
3: You know, in some states, you gentlemen would be married for doing that.
2: Yes, yeah.
0: Did you cut it or just pass the...
2: We each had a fork, mm-hmm. and then... Yeah, and we just passed the container. And then the thing I had the most of was the junkyard spam dog. I've been wanting to try a spam dog, which is a hot dog made out of spam. You guys know I'm a spam fan. And, this was covered in, melted cheese, crumbled potato chips, mac and cheese, jalapenos.
1: Oh my gosh.
2: And a few other things.
0: How was it?
2: Just fantastic.
0: Yeah. Really?
2: Yeah. It was great. Everything really worked
0: mac
2: well together.
0: Mac and cheese on a hot dog.
2: Oh, dude, think about how good mac and cheese is.
1: Yeah.
2: When you have cut up hot dogs in it.
1: Sure.
0: Are you holding it in your hand?
3: There it is.
2: I ate it with a fork.
0: Oh, I see. Okay.
2: The first bite, because we took a video because the people want to see, me eat.
3: crispy onions, barbecue sauce. Look at that.
2: Yeah.
3: Coleslaw. Yeah.
0: Yeah, but you couldn't pick that up.
2: I did. I picked it up for the first initial bite. Yes.
0: Wow.
2: And then it was fork after that.
0: Wow. That is a colorful.
2: So Jeff didn't even want to try it.
4: Did Jason try it?
2: Yeah. Jason tried it and, did you give it a good thumbs up? Yeah.
0: What about, did you have the, I was reading, I know the Iowa State Fair is doing the same thing. The cone dipped in butter.
2: Didn't even see it. I have no idea where that is.
0: Oh.
2: So.
0: Is it at the Dairy Barn?
2: Maybe. I don't think that wasn't big on my list anyway.
3: It's a Dairy Bar.
0: It's not a Dairy Barn.
1: No, it's a bar.
3: Definitively, it's bar.
2: But it could be the
0: building is a barn.
2: It kind of is a barn-like building.
3: But it's the Dairy Bar.
2: Right.
0: Not in my world, it's a barn.
2: Plus cows live in barns.
3: We all know how this is going to go. So Indiana Dairy Association, you're going to have to change your name.
2: You and I should sneak in and spray paint an N.
3: Today's word is barn.
0: Better yet, we could probably get a good photograph of it and then have one of those machines make the perfect N.
3: One of those 3D printer. I was going to ask my follow-up question about the Starbucks visit. How is the new coffee maker in your home? Has that been installed?
1: Oh, yeah.
0: No.
3: How is that going? And is it not over yet? You're still clinging to hope it won't be installed?
0: Yeah, I don't want to get a coffee making. I've never had a coffee making machine of any kind in my home. I drink coffee all the time, but I always go out to get it. It's one of the reasons that, that's one of the things that gets me out of the house.
3: Before the coffee shop boom, we worked together in the morning. Did you find a place to buy coffee then, or did you
2: What did you do in, you know, in 1988?
3: Yeah.
2: Would you go to a Denny's and just have a...
3: Because it wasn't around. They didn't have coffee shops.
0: I got a lot of McDonald's coffee.
2: Oh, okay.
0: McDonald's has very good coffee.
3: Oh, yeah, they do.
4: Now they do.
2: They really do. Yeah.
3: I get McDonald's coffee and a large fry and dip the fries in the coffee.
0: I would enjoy the French fries, certainly,
4: really
0: but I wouldn't dip them.
4: Delicious.
0: That sounds disgusting. I don't want a soggy fry, and I think it's blasphemy to say that on this, which is National Potato Day.
1: Yes.
0: When we come back, we'll review National Potato
1: Day.
0: Now
1: I want potatoes.
2: I had a perfect sweet potato last night.
3: That's a bold statement.
1: Baked.
2: And skin on.
4: You put butter on?
0: No, she wanted to know if you were high.
2: Oh, hammered. I was drunk. Yeah.
1: You put cinnamon on your baked potato?
0: Baked? You're damn right I was baked.
4: Cinnamon's good on those.
2: Last night I did not, but occasionally I will.
1: Butter?
0: Smoked a joint and ate three gummies. I was twice baked.
3: Smoked.
0: Thank you. I'll be here all night.
3: It always seemed like.
0: Coming up, we have exciting things from the world of sports. More of your letters. I will urge you to go to bobandtom.com and just click right there to send us a letter. It's that easy. And we have posted the famous Chick and I genuinely furious on a train screaming. We were so angry. This is apparently very popular with people. 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You can check that out if you check out bobandtom.com. 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
15: Yay, yay!
16: Early fog clearing to a sunny day with a high going up to 83. Good morning, I'm Freddie Hammer with this WZXR News update. The man accused of leading an alleged Penn State cocaine ring is now jailed without bail after surrendering yesterday. 24-year-old Agostino Abatiello failed to appear for his arraignment on Monday when the attorney general announced charges against 14 people, including 13 current or former Penn State students. Authorities say the ring operated in 2023 and 2024 out of two off-campus fraternity houses where pledges and fraternity members allegedly helped cut and package cocaine for distribution to students. Governor Josh Shapiro has signed an executive order tightening requirements for new data centers in Pennsylvania. Large projects seeking state permits will face new standards covering energy costs, environmental protections, local hiring, and community involvement. Developers must secure required local approvals, and qualifying projects must make legally enforceable commitments to the state's grid standards. The order also removes data centers from Pennsylvania's fast-track permitting program and bars state agencies from signing non-disclosure agreements with developers. And River Valley Health and the New Love Center have launched a new food pharmacy aimed at improving patient health through better access to nutritious food. The program is open to River Valley Health primary care patients who receive a referral based on medical need. Distributions will be held twice a month and can serve up to 100 patients each time. River Valley Health is covering the program's food and mobile distribution costs. And checking sports, Little League World Series today. The opening ceremonies are at 11 a.m. at Volunteer Stadium. All seating is free there. Game 1 is at 1 p.m. at Volunteer Stadium, Nicaragua versus the Dominican Republic. Game 2, Southeast, that's Phoenix City, Alabama versus Northwest, Tacoma, Washington at 3 p.m. at Lamedy. Game 3 is Canada, Vancouver versus Asia Pacific, South Korea at 5 p.m. at Volunteer Stadium. Game 4 is Bayonne, New Jersey versus New England, Bridgewater, Massachusetts at 7 p.m. at Lamedy. And the Mid-Atlantic game with the Westchester Kids plays Friday, 7 p.m. against a to-be-determined team. I'm Freddie Hammer with this WZXR News Update.
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3: Welcome back to the Bob and Tom Show. We're in the O'Reilly Auto Parts Studios. At the news desk, it's Christy Lee.
1: Hello, hello.
3: Hello, hello. There's Pat Godwin.
17: Hey, Chick.
3: Hey, man. There's Josh Arnold.
18: Hi.
3: Hello, hello, hello. There's Ace Cosby.
19: Hey.
3: Hey, man. Hello, Tom. How are you? I got a letter.
0: Yeah, before you get to your letter, I want to stay on the topic for just a second. Josh and company went to State Fair yesterday, and they were eating some of the exotic foods.
2: Sure.
0: And we were talking. They always do fun stuff. All these fairs, county fairs, all over the country. I think it kind of started with, what was it, the deep-fried Oreo? Was that the first one
1: I think
0: that
1: so.
0: Really took
3: I
0: off?
3: I want to say, yeah. Yeah, or like the deep fried Snickers or something.
0: I want to try the ice cream cone dipped in butter. I know, because you know I'm a big dairy guy anyway.
3: Yeah, it looks delicious.
0: I insist on having real cream in my coffee. Here, we go to great lengths to make sure that I'm happy. I just stumbled on this. This is so weird. Jackie Gleason, the great actor.
3: The great one is here.
0: Have you ever heard this? According to this news account, Jackie Gleason was a famous big eater. Accounts of his food preferences mention his love of pot roast topped with vanilla ice cream. It says here the idea apparently was the ice cream would melt over the hot beef and gravy, creating a creamy sauce.
1: Okay, that makes sense.
0: It does sound pretty good. And I love vanilla ice cream.
1: Yeah.
0: And I love pot roast.
1: So it'd be like a sugary gravy.
3: Is that a beef Manhattan, the gravy on the pot roast sandwich or whatever?
4: Yeah, that is.
3: Is that what that's called? Yeah. Mashed potatoes?
4: Open face, yeah.
3: Yeah, open, yeah.
0: But I mean, it kind of makes sense. Pot roast a la mode, if you will. Yeah. This would be something we can get Miss Hooker to make for us.
3: Pot roast?
0: Pot roast, A, that's great. Ice cream, great. We'll try it, and I think it sounds delicious. Mm. It's weird. I can see Jackie Gleason at a restaurant ordering that. Please tell the chef to take a scoop of vanilla ice cream. But it makes sense, right?
1: I guess. I mean, it's like you put sour cream in a stroganoff to make that gravy. I don't know.
0: Okay. Well, that is good.
2: He lived to be 71, so
1: it's
2: not too bad. Not too bad for a guy who put ice cream on his pot roast.
1: Yeah.
0: That's not something I would do every night, but it might be fun. Now, we were going to get back to some letters. Our letters brought to you by NHTSA. What do you got over there?
3: Dear Bob and Tom Show, a couple days ago, Tom, specifically, was talking about Johnny Weissmuller. Mm-hmm. And I'm going to share this. Johnny Weissmuller's swim coach taught my mom how to swim back in the day. Johnny would swim at Fullerton Beach in Chicago, the same place we used to go as kids. My mom tells us the coach would visit my grandparents, have dinner, and play chess with my grandfather. My mom is now 102 and going strong. She swam in the Senior Olympics up until her 90s, and she did 5K walks.
2: That's great.
1: That is great.
3: Bruce from Evansville. I believe we have a picture of
0: that. That's cool.
3: The mom. There she is.
4: Go for it.
0: All right. What a sweet lady. Johnny Weissmuller, of course, the most famous of the Tarzans in my book.
1: Well, in your book.
3: Yes. You need to start using the phrase "in my book" more often.
0: Yes, I know. Not for everyone, but Tarzan. We were talking about athletes that become actors, and Johnny Weissmuller was an Olympic swimmer, became one of the Tarzans.
1: Correct.
0: And
3: name of the first Tarzan. Take your time.
0: Oh, I know.
1: You mean the actor that portrayed Tarzan?
0: Yep. In it's like,
3: yes, Christy.
1: No, I didn't.
3: What did you think I meant? Real Tarzan?
1: Yeah, what Tarzan had a first name? I didn't know.
2: Oh, the Edgar Rice Burroughs. Sure. The legend
0: in the
2: of
0: movie.
2: Stoke,
0: it,
1: he doesn't have a last name.
3: Hang on a second. I'll be back to you in a minute. Shut up, Josh.
0: This is bugging me because
1: really
0: I know the
1: tired.
0: Answer, but it's on the tip of my tongue. It's kind of an ungainly name.
3: It's a classic name, I will submit. Elmo Lincoln.
0: Ah, yes.
2: Elmo Lincoln. Oh, I wasn't Lincoln. Familiar with that.
3: That's exactly right. And my goodness.
0: Is that where they got Elmo from?
3: Hoffy, I hate to spring this on you, but here we go. There's a picture of Elmo Lincoln that everyone should take a look at. This thing is...
0: What year did the Tarzan movie come out?
3: I don't know, but this guy was born in 1889 and died in 1952.
1: Ooh.
3: Elmo Lincoln.
2: Did you ever see the one with Bo Derek and...
1: Oh, yes.
2: Is it Richard Harris?
1: Is that Greystoke?
2: Yes.
3: Tom has a great story. Didn't
1: Greystoke?
3: You and Bob go to see...
0: Yes, Bob.
3: Tarzan?
0: It's pretty dreadful, but interestingly enough, the voice... Is it Andy McDowell in that one?
4: Was dubbed in, yeah.
3: Maybe.
0: The voice isn't hers. They dubbed in Glenn Close.
4: That's correct.
3: Andy McDowell had not gotten over her drawl.
0: I love Andy McDowell, don't get me wrong, but that's not her voice. That movie is pretty awful.
2: There's one that's not bad, and I'm not a big Tarzan guy, but it was recent with Alexander Skarsgård and Christoph Waltz and Samuel L. Jackson and Margot Robbie.
3: I have not seen
2: that. It's actually very watchable.
3: Did Christopher Lambert do one?
0: Yep.
2: Yeah, I'm sure.
0: Wasn't that the one with Bo Derek? No?
2: Oh, maybe.
3: I don't know. Do we have Elmo Lincoln?
0: Go.
3: There he is. How about that for your Tarzan?
1: Whoa.
3: He started, it was a silent Tarzan, the first Tarzan, this iteration, 1918.
2: It's like if Brian Cox were Tarzan. Yeah.
0: he's got kind of a dad bod.
2: Or Peter Boyle from Young Frankenstein.
0: Yeah, sort of a dad bod.
2: Yeah, he's definitely.
3: And whose hair is that?
1: That's exactly what I was going to say.
0: He looks like he has the hair with the headband. He looks like a tennis player, like Vetus Gerulaitis in the 70s.
3: Yes.
2: And that
3: good
2: may
3: call.
2: I wonder if that was silent.
3: It was silent. Was.
2: Oh, okay, yeah.
3: 1918. So the Tarzan yell. Oh, you couldn't hear it.
2: Just in parentheses, Tarzan yell.
0: Isn't the whole theme of Tarzan a bit problematic?
2: I don't know enough about it. I've never read the Edgar Rice Burroughs stuff. So
0: white dude saves the world.
2: I'm sure you could see.
3: The technical explanation of boy, Tarzan's son, in quotes.
2: Miles O'Keefe was the Tarzan in Tarzan the Ape Man.
3: Yes.
2: The one with Bo Derek.
0: I just thought it was disturbing that boy didn't have a name, but the chimpanzee was Cheetah. They'd gone to the time and trouble to name the chimp.
2: They were all jungle idiots, weren't they?
3: The explanation was that someone had given boy to Tarzan.
2: The original name, I think, was Jungle Idiots, : look how silly they be.
3: Well, you can say everything. Say anything you want, but don't take George of the Jungle away from me.
2: Yeah.
3: Because he loves Shep, his great big gray peanut loving doggy. Shep.
0: This comes to us from Tim in Montclair, California.
17: Yeah, some who call him
3: Tim.
0: Tim says, I watch you guys on the podcast. I didn't want to make my commute today, but I was listening. The podcast started with Naked Pickleball, went right into Paul Thorne, It's a Great Day to Whip Somebody's Ass, and then concluded with Chick McGee, Nasty Stuff. A day doesn't get much better than this.
2: The trifecta.
0: Keep up the work. Yeah, that would be fun.
3: Dear Bob and Tom Show, this is about the Budweiser Creed that's on the label of Budweiser bottles. There are some that have that memorized.
0: Oh, we were talking about the fact that Budweiser did a special edition where they brewed the wood they used was in the shape of baseball bats, just for fun.
3: Beechwood age or something. This is from Kevin from the Quad Cities. I was stationed in Hawaii while in the Army. We used the Budweiser Creed as a drinking game. If you flubbed any of the wording, you had to take a drink. Well, after a while, we all got it down, and I'm sure there are five or six of my Army buddies that still remember the Budweiser Creed by heart. I've won some prizes by reciting at various taverns.
2: Nice.
1: Do you know what it is?
3: How about that? This is the famous
0: Budweiser.
3: It's
0: that Budweiser thing written on the
2: can. It's kind of on a ribbon-looking thing, banner type. And
0: I think it's Our Father Who Art in Beechwood or something. Was it again?
3: Are you saying you don't know the Budweiser Creed?
1: I do not know the Budweiser
3: Creed. That's sad, Kristen.
1: Yeah.
3: The Budweiser beer label. This is from Kevin in Boise. I memorized it when I was in high school.
2: Mm-hmm. Well,
3: 6 years later, when I was an airman leadership school at Mountain Home Air Force Base, we were all called out of the classroom to go into the hallway, lined up against the wall. I knew the Budweiser Creed, but someone told me, the sergeant told me to step forward and recite the Airman's Creed. I did not know it.
2: Oh.
3: So I started with the Budweiser Creed.
2: Is he still doing
0: push-ups? Great move.
3: This is the famous Budweiser beer. We know of no other produce which costs so much to brew and age. Our exclusive Beechwood.
2: You know, and the hard part, but the other guys had to just not laugh.
3: Yeah, right.
2: They had to stand.
3: He's on down the road with this.
0: So answer Josh's question. Is he still doing push-ups?
3: Yeah. Kevin and Boise has
2: That's
3: been
2: great.
3: Listening for 40 years.
2: Pat, you used to use it in auditions, right?
18: Absolutely.
1: Oh,
18: I had it memorized.
2: You show us. Now just do it sad.
3: Yeah. Now act like your boyfriend just left you. And scene. Action.
0: Coming up in sports, what have you got over there?
2: I auditioned with a beer slogan when I was auditioning for Streetcar.
1: Yeah. Yeah. Right.
2: It wasn't Budweiser.
0: Oh, yeah. Which one was it?
3: What beer was it?
2: Stella.
3: Yeah! The Lakers and the Bus Kids are still fighting. They're feuding.
0: It's got to be rough.
3: A feuding and a fussing. WNBA action last night. The Indiana Fever continue to roll right along, number one in the East. And the Milwaukee Brewers.
2: Man, I'd like to get into a family fight about how much richer we would be.
3: Yeah. Wouldn't that be a great fight to have?
2: We're not rich enough.
3: Yes.
0: But the Bus family and their billions. No. Does anyone really?
3: There's an interesting sidelight about the Bus family that I will share with you when we do that story. And the Milwaukee Brewers hung a 22-piece on the Seattle Mariners.
0: 22.
3: I'll explain all that.
2: Oh, that's, man, that's
3: wild. I'm being hip, Tom. A 22-piece.
0: What, did the other team get any pieces?
2: We'll find out.
3: Yeah. Coming right back.
17: After the game, I got a piece.
2: The Reds didn't get any pieces.
17: Best piece they ever
1: had.
17: No,
1: they didn't. 3-0. Cardinals.
2: That's a shame.
3: Best I ever had. I got that piece. Best I ever had.
1: I won't go back.
0: Now, Christy Lee, I know one of the things you got to do was drive your wonderful car, your Hyundai. Tell me more.
1: Yeah, that's right. 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
0: Thanks very much. By many requests, we have posted Chick and I on the fare train a few years ago. If you want to hear genuine anger, listen to that. I can't listen to it anymore because I will get all mad again. But it's out there. If you get a chance, visit the Bob and Tom website for more information about that. Hey, real quick, Pat Godwin, you got a couple things coming up. I know you're doing a special charity event in Anderson, Indiana for the flood victims coming up on Sunday. I'll get some details on that. But also, Patty G, you're going to be visiting the beautiful Astra Theater.
4: Oh, yeah.
0: Courtesy of the Razor Radio. You're going to be there August 22nd. That's a Saturday night in Jasper, Indiana. I understand tickets are going fast.
4: Ooh,
0: you better get on that right away. See Patty G live. It's his first. These are your first live performances since you had your surgery.
4: 3 months, yeah.
0: Yeah, and I should clarify, it was on your shoulder.
4: It was indeed, yeah.
0: Okay,
4: all good.
0: Yeah, everything's good, and you're not. Can you do the windmill like Pete Townsend yet?
4: Not quite.
0: Okay, wouldn't that be great?
4: Maybe by Saturday.
0: Went back to your doctor and said, "Well, I was doing my Who tribute."
2: Or if during the show
0: I ripped my shoulder.
2: He did it and his arm flew into the crowd.
0: Hey, Doc, you got to sew it back on.
4: I can only do this once, fellas.
0: These are the O'Reilly Auto Parts Studios. 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
16: Early fog clearing to a sunny day with a high going up to 83. Good morning, I'm Freddie Hammer with this WZXR News Update. The man accused of leading an alleged Penn State cocaine ring is now jailed without bail after surrendering yesterday. 24-year-old Agostino Abatiello failed to appear for his arraignment on Monday when the attorney general announced charges against 14 people, including 13 current or former Penn State students. Authorities say the ring operated in 2023 and 2024 out of two off-campus fraternity houses where pledges and fraternity members allegedly helped cut and package cocaine for distribution to students. Governor Josh Shapiro has signed an executive order tightening requirements for new data centers in Pennsylvania. Large projects seeking state permits will face new standards covering energy costs, environmental protections, local hiring, and community involvement. Developers must secure required local approvals, and qualifying projects must make legally enforceable commitments to the state's grid standards. The order also removes data centers from Pennsylvania's fast-track permitting program and bars state agencies from signing non-disclosure agreements with developers. And River Valley Health and the New Love Center have launched a new food pharmacy aimed at improving patient health through better access to nutritious food. The program is open to River Valley Health primary care patients who receive a referral based on medical need. Distributions will be held twice a month and can serve up to 100 patients each time. River Valley Health is covering the program's food and mobile distribution costs. And checking sports, Little League World Series today. The opening ceremonies are at 11 a.m. at Volunteer Stadium. All seating is free there. Game 1 is at 1 p.m. at Volunteer Stadium, Nicaragua versus the Dominican Republic. Game 2, Southeast, that's Phoenix City, Alabama versus Northwest, Tacoma, Washington at 3 p.m. at Lomity. Game 3 is Canada, Vancouver versus Asia Pacific, South Korea at 5 p.m. at Volunteer Stadium. Game 4 is Bayonne, New Jersey versus New England, Bridgewater, Massachusetts at 7 p.m. at Lomity. And the Mid-Atlantic game with the Westchester Kids plays Friday, 7 p.m. against a to-be-determined team. I'm Freddie Hammer with this WZXR News Update.
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7: Hi, folks, and good Wednesday. 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How you feeling? How you doing? What's new in life? Enough small talk. Let's talk weather today. Nice and sunny, 85. However, a weak front passing on through, so there will be some scattered showers this afternoon into the evening. You have about a 30% chance, even if you get one, so what, right? It's 15, 20 minutes. Tomorrow, kind of cloudy. Temperatures in the 70s, and there will be some showers around, especially through the late morning and early afternoon. Get ready for that. And then back to sunshine on Friday. Make it a good day.
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9: Hey, welcome back to the Bob and Tom Show. Christy Lee at the news desk.
10: Oh, hi, you caught me.
9: Texting someone, are we?
10: No, I was looking up something for Tom for later.
9: There's Pat Godwin.
11: Hey, Chick.
9: Hey, man. There's Josh Arnold.
12: Hi.
9: Ace Cosby.
13: Hey, Chick.
9: Hey, man. I'm Chick. And hello, Tom.
14: Hello, Chick McGee. We were just relishing the awkward moment from...
9: Gorgeous. Just gorgeous.
11: I hope you enjoyed it.
14: From a while back.
9: Can't get enough.
14: If you'd like me to elaborate on the incredibly obscure trivia fact that I pointed out just a few minutes ago...
12: He thinks we want him to elaborate on it.
10: No.
9: That's the furthest thing from the truth.
10: Yeah.
14: If you're a fan of the Zombies, a terrific band.
11: It's the time of the season.
14: Great band.
9: Man, what, talk
10: and
9: about
10: one
9: you
10: song,
9: know,
10: right?
9: Broad broadcasting.
10: Yeah.
9: For the most people. Mm-hmm. Narrow casting for Zombies fans. Go ahead, Tom.
10: Can't be that many.
14: Well, Jason, if you could dig up a little bit of the Zombies and hand it over to Chick so he could play it for those not familiar with their work.
12: They also did She's Not There. That's a great
14: song. I love that
12: song. Yeah.
11: The great Colin Bloodsworth.
14: Yeah. But there was a Michigan-based outfit that put together imposter versions of bands and put them on the road in the 60s. One of them was the Zombies, and it wasn't any of the real players. But just by chance, the rhythm section of the fake Zombies for a while was Dusty Hill and Frank Beard. Yeah, here's the... You've heard this, right, Kristen?
10: Oh, yeah, I know this song.
9: Great song.
15: It's the time before farting.
9: Fart, fart, fart.
14: Okay. I see that. I can see that.

0: It's also stinky out of my butt.
1: All right.
2: Fart
3: on you. To show you
0: the time.
4: Farting.
1: Okay. So much for the... So much for our solemn tribute to Frank Beard. Yeah. I apologize.
4: He would be everyone involved.
1: But Frank was part of the fake zombies before he became the very fine drummer for ZZ Top. I would recommend in the privacy of your own automobile, you listen to a nice tape of the zombies or ZZ Top and forget that we exist.
5: So, Pat, did you hear that Frank Beard died?
6: I did. But I wonder how.
1: No, it didn't work the first time. You're not going to get away with it now.
5: He goes, I did.
0: No. Here's how it sounded the first time.
6: Right. Ow.
0: Now, don't sleep on Tom's reaction.
6: Wow, it was instant. I forgot.
0: This is the original. This is how it sounded.
6: Ow.
0: Oh. Like Frank Beard.
1: The silence continues.
0: Frank Beard's widow's listening, and we've made her mad. You know? I hope you're happy.
6: That happened off the air about 10 minutes before we started. Chicks laughing. Tom was in headphones, and he goes, you got to do that on the air, because Tom didn't hear that. That's good. That's really good. And Mark goes, oh, hilarious.
0: Yeah.
5: So you got the thumbs up from a few people.
6: Yeah.
5: It was vetted.
0: And I will admit, when he did it, I wasn't listening. I was doing something. I'm not sure what, but I was not listening to the show when he went, how.
1: Yeah, it didn't work.
0: And it sounded like this.
6: How.
1: Oh. I believe the phrase is too soon.
4: I said that when he did.
6: You were quick to judge, weren't you?
0: My gosh, John.
1: Okay, well.
4: We've taken juvenile to a new level today.
1: I believe the word you're looking for is immaturity.
4: Yeah, both. Yes.
1: There are mature juveniles out there.
5: Yes, they're so far ahead of us.
1: That's what got what's his face.
0: Yes.
5: Yeah, you can say we're sophomoric, but most sophomores don't actually.
1: Oh, coming up, we have an interesting story coming out of Penn State. Have you heard this one?
5: No.
1: Oh, this is a really interesting story. It involves a cocaine ring and a couple of the fraternities.
4: Cocaine's kind of back, isn't it? It seems like it is.
6: Yeah,
4: I've heard a lot more about it lately.
0: Classic drug.
5: Terrific.
4: Classic drug.
6: The nastiest drug.
4: We're going retro, man.
1: Yeah, we'll get to the cocaine at Penn State story. But first, Chick McGee, are you over there at the sports desk?
0: I am.
1: You want to do anything to get us out of this?
0: Five of the six children of former Los Angeles Lakers owner Dr. Jerry Buss still intends to sell their remaining minority ownership of the NBA Los Angeles Lakers, despite the opposition of their sister, Jeannie.
5: Five out of the six Busses is still more than one out of the three ZZ
6: Top. Oh, my God.
1: What I was trying to do, I'll talk to you, Ace. I was trying to get to a new topic.
0: You'll find out why the biggest reason I because of the Buss family.
4: Man, that's loud.
7: Dang, that's loud. You hurt my ear.
4: You did.
0: Well, take your hands off and shove them up.
5: Christy, it was loud, but I would rather hear that horn again.
1: Play Pat's thing.
5: That's
1: then
5: the last
1: the
5: thing
1: horn.
5: Frank Beard heard.
0: Oh, yeah.
6: Frank Beard died.
8: Did Frank Beard get hit by a bus?
0: Oh.
6: Ow.
1: Oh. Okay.
0: Now listen to what the reason I'm reading this story.
4: Okay.
0: You especially.
4: I am. I'm staring right at you.
0: Five of the six children of former Laker owner Jerry Buss still intend to sell their remaining minority ownership. In spite the opposition of their sister, Jeannie, Johnny, Jimmy, Janie, Joey, and Jess Buss.
5: Wow.
0: I'm not making that up.
5: I mean, I come from Jeff, Josh, John, Joe, so I can't criticize, but...
0: They have reiterated their stance Tuesday. That's Johnny, Jimmy, Janie, Joey, and Jesse.
1: Now, Christy, your sister, Critty.
4: Critty.
1: Critty Lee.
5: Well,
4: we know where you're going.
1: You know,
0: I don't think
1: you know where this joke's
5: Asian housekeeper.
0: I don't think that bared a repeating.
4: No.
1: No, I don't think so. I'm sorry. So I thought that they'd bought, what's his name, Iger and Kushner bought the they only bought, what, 82% of the team?
0: I don't know. Don't ask me about this trash.
5: Is there a chance Jeannie's fighting this because her did her dad own it?
4: Yeah.
0: Yeah.
5: Her dad was like, hey, make sure you keep at least some.
0: I've said it
5: after
0: before.
5: I'm gone. And
0: I'm telling you, Jay Moore's at the bottom of this somehow. He doesn't think he's going to get season tickets. My wife doesn't own the team. So there you go. That's my own personal opinion.
1: Really?
0: Anyway, the five bus siblings, you remember their names.
1: Jeannie, Jerry, Jeannie, Jeffrey.
0: Joey. Johnny, Jimmy, Janie, Joey, and Jesse. And then Jeannie, the squeaky wheel.
1: Jizzy.
0: They voted to sell the family trust's remaining 17.8% stake to Josh Kushner and Bob Iger. Jeannie Buss announced her intention to fight back through her attorney, Adam Streisand.
4: Love, soft as an easy
1: glad there was a payoff.
0: What do you think
5: of that?
1: They're going to fight back.
4: Awful.
1: They're going to fight back. How?
0: How are they going to fight back? I was just going to do that. Oh, and if you're saying how.
6: Sorry. They're
0: going
6: to fight back.
0: It dims Pat. How? They're going to fight back.
9: Now it's too low because of the bus.
0: They're going to fight back, Pat.
1: Well, it's now entered the pantheon of sound effects.
0: And a legend is born.
6: No one has bombed harder.
0: My God.
1: Pat Godwin's Hiroshima moment. No one has ever bombed.
5: When it happened, I looked over. Pat, you look like a guy who had been scuba diving. And you just resurfaced, and the boat was gone.
6: There was no vacuum. It was complete, like, disgust. Oh, really?
0: Soft as an easy. I think Paul Williams wrote this, right? That,
5: yeah. Soft as an easy chair.
4: Yes, it's evergreen.
6: That's the worst, yeah.
5: I mean, she's got a lovely voice, but what dumb lyrics.
6: Won the Academy Award, too.
0: I sure did.
1: Okay, we don't have to suffer through it anymore.
0: Oh, come on.
4: What movie was it from?
6: Chris Christopherson and her. What was it?
4: Stars Born?
6: Yeah, Stars Born.
10: Watch closely now.
6: That was terrible.
1: Is that sports?
0: More sports coming up.
1: Oh, good.
0: Including the 22 piece in Major League Baseball.
1: Okay. You mean a 22 burger? Hack. These are the
0: right to my face.
1: These are the O'Reilly.
0: You hack.
1: These are the O'Reilly Auto Parts Studios. 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
22: Early fog clearing to a sunny day with a high going up to 83. Good morning, I'm Freddie Hammer with this WZXR News Update. The man accused of leading an alleged Penn State cocaine ring is now jailed without bail after surrendering yesterday. 24-year-old Agostino Abatiello failed to appear for his arraignment on Monday when the attorney general announced charges against 14 people, including 13 current or former Penn State students. Authorities say the ring operated in 2023 and 2024 out of two off-campus fraternity houses where pledges and fraternity members allegedly helped cut and package cocaine for distribution to students. Governor Josh Shapiro has signed an executive order tightening requirements for new data centers in Pennsylvania. Large projects seeking state permits will face new standards covering energy costs, environmental protections, local hiring, and community involvement. Developers must secure required local approvals, and qualifying projects must make legally enforceable commitments to the state's grid standards. The order also removes data centers from Pennsylvania's fast-track permitting program and bars state agencies from signing non-disclosure agreements with developers. And River Valley Health and the New Love Center have launched a new food pharmacy aimed at improving patient health through better access to nutritious food. The program is open to River Valley Health primary care patients who receive a referral based on medical need. Distributions will be held twice a month and can serve up to 100 patients each time. River Valley Health is covering the program's food and mobile distribution costs. And checking sports, Little League World Series today. The opening ceremonies are at 11 a.m. at Volunteer Stadium. All seating is free there. Game 1 is at 1 p.m. at Volunteer Stadium, Nicaragua versus the Dominican Republic. Game 2, Southeast, that's Phoenix City, Alabama versus Northwest, Tacoma, Washington at 3 p.m. at Lomity. Game 3 is Canada, Vancouver versus Asia Pacific, South Korea at 5 p.m. at Volunteer Stadium. Game 4 is Bayonne, New Jersey versus New England, Bridgewater, Massachusetts at 7 p.m. at Lomity. And the Mid-Atlantic game with the Westchester Kids plays Friday, 7 p.m. against a to-be-determined team. I'm Freddie Hammer with this WZXR News Update.
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0: Welcome back to the Bob and Tom Show. 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
4: Hello, hello, hello.
0: There's Pat Godwin.
6: Hey, chick. Hey, hey, hey, hey.
0: There's
1: all right.
0: Josh Arnold.
3: Hi.
0: All right. There's Ace Cosby.
7: Hello.
0: But, Tom, we were having fun.
1: I know we weren't. it's National Potato Day. We haven't celebrated yet.
0: Favorite iteration of potatoes, Tom.
1: Oh, so many.
4: Oh, I know.
0: You got to pick one you can have for the rest of your life, and that's it.
4: All of them.
1: Boy, it's pretty easy to go with French fries, isn't it?
6: I'm going baked.
0: It also covers potato chips. Don't sleep on potato chips.
1: There's just too many. You got potato chips. You've got baked potatoes.
4: What about hash browns? A good skillet hash brown? Oh.
0: What about home fries?
4: I prefer hash browns over home fries.
3: I'm with Godwin, though. If I have to pick one, I'm going baked.
6: Baked.
4: Yeah,
1: but,
4: me too.
1: I'll weigh in, Bob, as he would always say, steak fries, no. Too much potato. Then I'm not a fan.
0: I'm not going to go French fries because the quality and the deliciousness of French fries vary wildly from place to
1: true.
0: Place. True. Yeah. I'm going to go baked. Baked potato.
1: Yeah, what are those new ones they're crapping up with?
4: Waffle fries.
1: Josh and I figured out the physics of waffle fries. The problem is it's like a radiator. There's too much space and they get cold too fast.
3: It's actually you and Chick because I am a fan of waffle fries.
1: Oh, you are? Okay. Yeah. I'm sorry. Mm-hmm. I thought it was the physics of it. It's the same principle as a radiator. A lot of
0: too much surface area exposed.
4: So there's a new potato out there that you're talking about?
1: Yeah. One of my daughters likes these truffle fries.
4: Well, that's just a French fry with truffle oil
1: just
4: on it.
1: Ghastly.
4: What?
0: Ghastly.
4: Are you wrong?
1: Oh no, I'd rather have a dog pee on my fries than eat truffle.
3: We can make that happen.
4: Yeah, that's good. We can.
1: Especially at my house.
0: You know what? We'll all pee on your fries.
1: Okay.
0: Forget about the dog.
1: But anyway, it is national. Do you have the official
4: designation? August 19th, National Potato Day. National Potato Day has been observed throughout the years across the country. More than 4,000 varieties of potatoes are grown around the world.
1: 4,000.
4: You can like them baked, mashed, roasted, fried, but they remain one of the world's most versatile foods.
3: Christy, do you like fingerling potatoes?
4: Yes, I do.
1: Perfect. We call them third base potatoes.
0: Yeah.
4: I like a small baby red potato.
0: The gold. Oh. Yukon gold potatoes?
3: Yeah.
4: Those are good for mashing, aren't they?
3: Those
4: yes. Thank you.
6: You guys remember potato sticks? Those thin things?
4: Oh,
6: the salty?
4: Yeah.
0: I still love those.
6: I love them.
3: Did you like Andy Capp's hot fries?
6: No. Too hot.
0: Not only that.
3: Yes.
0: I didn't like Andy Capp. How about that?
3: Ace, you liked a spicy snack? I would have never got.
4: Yeah.
0: Yeah.
4: On their own, potatoes have no fat or cholesterol and are a good source of vitamin C and potassium. We usually fix them up, though, by adding butter, cheese, sour cream, or, of course, we drop them into the deep fryer for some fries.
1: So celebrate National Potato Day however you like it.
3: Yeah, why not?
1: You know, in Idaho, there's no school.
4: Oh, I bet not.
1: It's a day off, you see.
3: Yeah. They really celebrate.
0: Because it's National Potato Day.
1: Okay, I've got a trivia question. I know Josh will get this one.
3: That's right. I'm very, very bright.
1: I only could think of two, but there may be a lot more. I could only think of two movies in which the potato has a very significant role.
3: Well, let's go with Close Encounters first.
1: Yes. Remember where he makes whatever it is, the devil's.
3: This is important. This means something.
1: Huh. Where Richard Dreyfuss is sitting at the dinner table and he makes that mountain out of the potatoes. That's a great scene.
4: It's been a long time since I've seen
1: that.
4: But
1: that's a very significant potato. Devil's Tower is what he's making.
3: Yeah.
1: Okay. The other one, anyone?
6: There's a potato in the exhaust pipe of some movie. American Graffiti, maybe?
1: The Martian's the only one I could think of.
0: Apprenticeship of Duddy Kravitz. Possibly.
1: That's Richard Dreyfuss.
0: Five Easy Pieces.
1: It's a great movie.
3: I thought you were going to say The Alamo.
1: That's a good one.
3: I mean, it's fairly slight compared to.
1: Yeah, that is not a particularly good movie, but that's a terrific, that's the best scene in that.
4: The potato scene?
1: In The Alamo. I mean, it's disturbing.
4: How can you be disturbing with a potato?
5: Well, when there's a fire and the bodies melt and the potatoes are in the cellar underneath and start cooking from the fat of the bodies.
1: Yeah, that's it.
4: That's in the
5: that's
4: movie?
5: It. Yeah. Well, it's discussed. Yeah. Oh.
1: Very good, Josh. Yeah, but I was thinking the Martian doesn't he grow the potatoes and the crop fails or
4: yes.
1: something?
4: Yes. Oh, yeah. That's
5: and okay. they're made from his own poop.
4: Poop, yeah. yeah. He's okay.
1: And that's my least favorite kind of potato.
0: In the world.
1: poop potato.
0: Everything I do is the first on this planet.
4: I like Matt Damon. You stop.
1: I'm surprised they don't. Is Potato Day always on the 19th?
4: That's what it says in the story. What day would you pick?
1: I would always have it on like the third fry day.
5: Yes, it should at least be on a Friday. Although I bet there's a fries day as well.
1: Oh, is there a National French Fry Day?
5: I promise. Yes. Yeah, there's gotta be.
1: Well, no, if not, there should be. We could certainly spearhead that. I'm sorry, it's time to get back to the sports page. What's going on over there?
0: I'm sorry, I'm writing my resignation.
1: Okay, yeah. Good.
0: Milwaukee Brewers, the Brew Crew, matched baseball's modern era record for the biggest shutout, beating the Mariners 22-0 last night behind three home runs by Kristen Yelich, David Hamilton, and Luis Lara, and a two-run shot by Jake Bowers. The Major League best Brewers matched a franchise record for runs in a game since 1901. The only previous 22-0 shutouts were by Pittsburgh over Chicago in September of 75, and Cleveland over the Yankees in 2004. Kyle Hamilton allowed two hits and five. Three relievers followed. Gary Sanchez.
5: No kidding.
0: Worked the ninth. That's right. Brewers scored nine times in the eighth inning. 22-0.
5: That's a shellacking.
0: If you're a Mariner and you're on the bench and you start talking, it was 7-0.
5: Yeah.
0: It was 9-0. You think we can come? All right, fellas. Think we can come? It's 11-0. All right. Here we go, guys.
1: Now's the time.
5: Come on.
0: Ducks on the pond. It's 13-0.
5: Get those rally hats worn.
0: There we go. Let's put them on. 17-0.
5: Now they're just watching Outlander on their phones.
0: I'm reading The Odysseys before I watch the movie. That's what they were doing.
5: Yeah. Yes.
0: WNBA action last night. The Indiana Fever continue to roll. They're number one in the East now. 101-95 over Toronto. They played that in Canada. Connecticut over Los Angeles, 85-77. Chicago beat New York, 93-86. And Atlanta over Las Vegas, 97-82. And that brings us to, my gosh, I almost ran out of show.
7: Stupid world record.
0: An Australian man, that's the worst Australian accent I've ever heard. An Australian man has set the Guinness World Record for the longest kite flight by an individual.
5: Okay.
4: Okay.
0: Angus Johnstone from Killarney, Victoria, flew a kite.
1: Hey, Angus, what's your beef?
4: So he wasn't flying on there.
5: Right now, Chris, you didn't let the silence
6: Christy,
5: ruminate
1: I was
5: long
1: you
5: enough.
1: A nice chance to once again do the how silence, and you blew it.
6: Forever known as the
1: God one.
0: We can't recreate it. We can only relive it.
6: Who died?
1: Frank Beard.
6: Oh.
0: Angus Johnstone from Killarney, Victoria, flew a kite for 26 hours straight to achieve the title. It's just a standard kite. I thought, like Christy, that he was up in the air on the kite.
1: Yeah, see, yeah. That would be cool.
5: Right? Who does that?
1: Well, that would
0: be
1: a world
0: why
1: record.
0: Do we have to endure this. The record attempt also raised more than $13,000. To help provide health and education resources for Myanmar.
5: That's still a place?
0: An elephant.
1: Do we have a picture of this kite guy?
0: Every garage.
1: That's just a picture of a guy.
5: Well he's holding his own.
1: Oh, okay, now he's moving.
4: What's he got hold of?
5: Boy, well, that is a classic kite. Yeah, yeah. Just he's got two tails there. And
0: that's it?
4: That's it?
6: That's the record?
1: The guy looks like Tom Selleck.
5: Yeah, he does look like a young Tom Selleck. Are you sure this isn't footage from Quigley Down Under?
0: Man, how
1: this is
0: like
1: getting this? He's getting low to the ground there. That was scary.
0: Do you want to do Indiana Jones or do you want to do Quigley Down Under? I'm going to go Quigley.
5: Oh, well,
1: who knew?
5: It was between Magnum and Well, yeah. He wanted to do it. The Magnum producers wouldn't allow it. That's right. I read Tom Selleck's memoir.
4: That's okay.
5: It's very, very good.
0: Nick Kyrgios. You know who this is, Tom? He's a tennis star.
1: What happened to the kite guy?
0: Australia.
4: We're done with the kite guy.
0: It's over and done.
5: He got the record.
6: Yeah.
4: He's
6: yeah,
4: just standing there flying a kite.
5: Jake, I do apologize. I missed how long he flew it.
4: 26 hours something.
5: Could he attach it to like a stick?
0: You don't even need me.
4: Yes, we do.
1: Well, he had to, that's the thing. He had
0: 26 hours
1: He had to hold
0: straight.
1: It the whole time.
0: Yeah.
5: And he had to hold it the whole time.
0: He had to stand there holding it.
1: Well, no, I'm sure he had to.
0: So he had to.
4: And if the wind died down, he had to run.
0: Did he have to use it?
1: That's the thing.
0: You think he stood there taking a piss while it was in the air?
1: Maybe.
0: I bet he would.
5: Would he be peeing into the wind if the kite were?
0: No, you don't do that, and you don't tug on Superman's cape.
1: And the last thing you don't, you know, you don't piss on Jim.
5: Yeah. Oh yeah.
1: You don't mess around.
0: Interestingly
1: enough.
0: Yes, 26 straight hours.
1: It said there was a huge crowd watching this.
4: No way.
0: There's no video proof of that.
1: Well, they may have to turn the camera around. I guess
5: there may have been people at the beach.
1: They're from the kite. The kite club that he's in.
5: Oh, boy, that's
0: of course. Sad. Tell us about that.
1: Well, the first rule of kite club is you don't talk about kite club.
0: Okay.
6: That's why.
0: You know what? All is forgiven. That's wrong.
1: No, really. It said there was a big, giant crowd there. Yeah. But now that I've seen the video, where are all the people?
5: Let's go fly a kite.
0: Drunk as
5: the highest height.
0: Nick Kyrgios.
1: It says Angus recruited a large group of supporters to help him with the attempt.
0: Australian
4: a
0: tennis
4: large group
0: player.
4: Could be 10.
1: No, there were 10 official observers and two timekeepers.
0: Well,
4: they're swell people.
1: It said a crowd of sleepy yet excited attendees yanked on the corridor.
5: Hey, speaking of timekeepers.
1: Oh, sorry.
0: Sleepy yet excited.
1: You got to come back. Whatever this exciting story is, we have to come back.
0: Nick Kyrgios.
4: How do I save money in this?
1: Well, thank you, Christy. You're a homeowner.
4: I am a homeowner.
1: If you've owned your house,
0: big homeowner.
1: If you've owned your house for more than about 3 years, perhaps 5 years, maybe 10 years, it's worth more than it was probably when you bought it. And you can take advantage of that without selling your house by doing a refi, taking some of that equity out of that house in the form of money. 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
22: Early fog clearing to a sunny day with a high going up to 83. Good morning, I'm Freddie Hammer with this WZXR News Update. The man accused of leading an alleged Penn State cocaine ring is now jailed without bail after surrendering yesterday. 24-year-old Agostino Abatiello failed to appear for his arraignment on Monday when the attorney general announced charges against 14 people, including 13 current or former Penn State students. Authorities say the ring operated in 2023 and 2024 out of two off-campus fraternity houses, where pledges and fraternity members allegedly helped cut and package cocaine for distribution to students. Governor Josh Shapiro has signed an executive order tightening requirements for new data centers in Pennsylvania. Large projects seeking state permits will face new standards covering energy costs, environmental protections, local hiring, and community involvement. Developers must secure required local approvals, and qualifying projects must make legally enforceable commitments to the state's grid standards. The order also removes data centers from Pennsylvania's fast-track permitting program and bars state agencies from signing non-disclosure agreements with developers. And River Valley Health and the New Love Center have launched a new food pharmacy aimed at improving patient health through better access to nutritious food. The program is open to River Valley Health primary care patients who receive a referral based on medical need. Distributions will be held twice a month and can serve up to 100 patients each time. River Valley Health is covering the program's food and mobile distribution costs. And checking sports, Little League World Series today. The opening ceremonies are at 11 a.m. at Volunteer Stadium. All seating is free there. Game 1 is at 1 p.m. at Volunteer Stadium, Nicaragua versus the Dominican Republic. Game 2, Southeast, that's Phoenix City, Alabama versus Northwest, Tacoma, Washington at 3 p.m. at Lomity. Game 3 is Canada, Vancouver versus Asia Pacific, South Korea at 5 p.m. at Volunteer Stadium. Game 4 is Bayonne, New Jersey versus New England, Bridgewater, Massachusetts at 7 p.m. at Lomity. And the Mid-Atlantic game with the Westchester Kids plays Friday, 7 p.m. against a to-be-determined team. I'm Freddie Hammer with this WZXR News Update.
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0: logo, the sticker of the Edmund Fitzgerald.
1: Very nice.
0: Thank you. Yes. Thank you very much.
2: It does seem...
3: My polo logo.
2: I guess it's a nice history lesson, but it does seem a little bit...
1: Yeah.
2: Isn't the I voted sticker kind of a light, always a cheerful, hey, I voted.
4: Did you know I had PJ make me I farted stickers that look like the I, and so I wear that every voting day?
2: I didn't know that.
5: Do people notice?
4: I put pictures of me up wearing it, yeah.
5: Oh, that's funny.
2: Well, that's very
4: I've never had anybody in public at a grocery store after I vote stop me.
2: Oh, that's great, though. That's really great.
4: I got some more for you.
2: Oh, go. Yeah. Well, there's an election coming up down the road, I understand. Yeah. I've been reading about it a little bit. A lot of big elections yesterday.
3: Is that
4: right? Yeah, the primaries were. Yesterday, mm-hmm. weren't they?
6: Primaries yesterday.
3: Well, now, that's interesting.
2: What's coming up in the news, Christy Lee?
6: We have a guy in a doll mask terrorizing people.
4: That does sound...
2: Have you seen this?
4: Terrifying.
2: Well, have you seen this?
4: No.
6: This was all over the news,
2: too. You're going to be somewhat angry, I think. Well, first of all, the guy's an incredible creep, and I hope they can catch him. But they're describing it as a Chucky mask, and it isn't.
3: No.
6: Oh.
2: Have you, yeah, but did you see on the news last night?
3: Yeah,
2: they keep going, it's a Chucky. It's not a Chucky mask. But anyway, we'll show it to you coming up, but it's very disturbing. But right now, we're going to go back over to...
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2: Coming up, dog names and the intersection of popular dog names and popular baby names in the USA. 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Oreo.
6: Yeah.
2: The Oreo people.
6: Yeah.
2: They want you to vote on a new flavor. 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
26: Hi, folks, and good Wednesday. 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How you feeling? How you doing? What's new in life? Enough small talk. Let's talk weather today. Nice and sunny, 85. However, a weak front passing on through, so there will be some scattered showers this afternoon into the evening. You have about a 30% chance. Even if you get one, so what, right? It's 15, 20 minutes. Tomorrow, Kind of cloudy. Temperatures in the 70s, and there will be some showers around, especially through the late morning.

0: Uh-huh.
1: Okay. Happy birthday, Gene Roddenberry, the producer, of course.
2: Creator. Yeah.
1: Of
3: kids on the playground.
0: Star Trek.
3: Had to call him Roddenberry, right?
2: Probably, yeah.
3: Absolutely.
1: Yeah, give her the old rod and bury it.
2: Give her the old rod and bury it.
3: Give her the old rod. Bury it.
2: Playground bully, Tom Griswold.
1: You told me to be a playground bully.
3: Did you see how fast he came up with that?
1: I'm trying to get it. Let's see. He died at the age of 70. I didn't realize that. That's sad.
3: How many years is that in star date?
1: Ginger Baker, the great drummer for Cream, and a terrible human being.
3: Yep.
1: There's a documentary.
0: He's a redheaded boy, right? The big long red hair.
1: There's a documentary about him, and what a jerk. He actually threatens the guy making this film about him. He threatens to beat him with his cane at one point.
0: Oh, jeez.
1: Do you know who this guy is? Peter Gallagher, Christy?
0: Oh, yeah. Famous actor. Mm-hmm.
1: Handsome guy. Right?
0: Yeah, he's handsome.
3: Is he in the Idolmaker?
1: Yep.
3: That's a good movie.
2: Oh, I haven't seen that.
1: Yeah, he plays the young star.
2: And he's the guy
1: star.
2: Annette Bening cheats with in American Beauty.
4: Yeah, great scene.
2: Call Me the King or something, doesn't he? request?
0: I wish I could. There's a Christmas movie that he's in, too.
4: Grace and Frankie right now.
0: Yes,
1: well, this is interesting. I didn't know this. I'm looking at this for the first time. Happy birthday, 80th birthday of Bill Clinton.
0: Oh wow.
3: I did not have sex with that woman.
0: But there's a party for him today.
1: Yeah, there's a picture of the cake here. It just says 69 plus 11. I wonder why they did that.
2: Ah, Bill.
3: But I will tell you this. I did take a couple cigars and shoved them
1: all out. All right.
2: I really did that.
1: Let's see who did that.
3: You know why? Because I can.
2: I asked her, do you have a little Cuban in you?
3: Would you like some?
1: Is this the guy that has the white face, Jonathan Frakes?
2: No, he's Star Trek. He played
3: number one or whatever.
2: Yeah.
4: An android, right?
2: No,
3: Pat, you're out of your depth.
4: I know.
2: He's Riker. He's Commander Riker.
3: He was married to Laura on General Hospital. No, and All My Children.
2: And he directed
3: Luke and
2: a lot
3: Laura,
2: too.
3: General Hospital.
0: He was married to her?
3: I think so. Oh.
2: What's the white face?
0: Genie.
1: Who's
0: Genie
1: the white France? Face guy yes. in the Star Trek?
2: Oh, that's what okay. I thought. Yeah. That's Brent Spiner.
1: Okay, sorry.
3: That's Data. Who's great in Michael, the John Travolta movie.
2: Go ahead.
1: John Stamos, happy birthday, born in 63.
3: He played Blackie on General Hospital. Blackie!
2: And then, he and Brent Spiner had a show together called Blackie and Whiteface.
3: That's right.
2: It lasted half an episode before it was pulled.
3: Blackie and Whiteface has been canceled. Spouse, Jeannie Francis, Jonathan Frakes, they were married in 1988.
0: Oh.
3: Oh, he's got to be tired of that by now. Jeez.
0: They're still married?
3: Doesn't say.
0: What about Luke?
3: Luke is dead.
0: Oh,
3: remember, he just
0: died.
3: Right. Anthony Geary.
0: Yes, yeah, very good.
1: Here we go. Kirk Cousins, born in 1988. Didn't we find out that he's made more money than any NFL quarterback?
3: Half a billion dollars, Tom.
2: Wow.
3: Being a marginal quarterback.
1: Still active?
0: Good for him.
5: The Raider.
3: Yes.
1: He's a Raider.
3: So technically he is still active, but actually
1: he's with the Raiders. So he's working with our favorite. That's great.
3: They've made a viral video of Kirk Cousins trapping Fernando Mendoza up against the locker and yelling at him for being so awful. Of course, Kirk Cousins, known as the nicest guy in the NFL. Mendoza, same thing. Yeah. But it was very funny.
1: That's very funny. Okay, now we'll push on here. Christy, what do you got coming up in the world of news?
0: Well, we still have our suspect in the doll mask. We have Oreos in the news. You can vote.
2: Do we like the flavors that they're having us vote on?
0: I like one.
2: Okay.
0: Yeah, honestly. But that's just me. I'm not, you know, a big cookie person. Did we ever get to our pig sanctuary story in Hawaii?
1: No.
0: Yeah, we gotta talk about that. Yes, we have a sanctuary for guinea pigs, too, I think.
1: We got dual pigs.
2: A hunchback for that ass.
1: We got dual pigs coming up.
0: We do have dual pigs
3: guinea
0: coming
3: pig.
0: Up.
3: Guinea pig? Well, here's the $50. Get yourself a nice girl.
0: Oh.
2: One of the classics.
3: Love that job.
0: And, of course, we're going to talk dog names.
1: Okay.
0: Yes.
1: All right, Fido. Here we go. We'll look forward to doing all those things here in the O'Reilly Auto Parts Studios. This is the Bob and Tom Show.
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28: Early fog clearing to a sunny day with a high going up to 83. Good morning, I'm Freddie Hammer with this WZXR News Update. The man accused of leading an alleged Penn State cocaine ring is now jailed without bail after surrendering yesterday. 24-year-old Agostino Abatiello failed to appear for his arraignment on Monday when the attorney general announced charges against 14 people, including 13 current or former Penn State students. Authorities say the ring operated in 2023 and 2024 out of two off-campus fraternity houses where pledges and fraternity members allegedly helped cut and package cocaine for distribution to students. Governor Josh Shapiro has signed an executive order tightening requirements for new data centers in Pennsylvania. Large projects seeking state permits will face new standards covering energy costs, environmental protections, local hiring, and community involvement. Developers must secure required local approvals, and qualifying projects must make legally enforceable commitments to the state's grid standards. The order also removes data centers from Pennsylvania's fast-track permitting program and bars state agencies from signing non-disclosure agreements with developers. And River Valley Health and the New Love Center have launched a new food pharmacy aimed at improving patient health through better access to nutritious food. The program is open to River Valley Health primary care patients who receive a referral based on medical need. Distributions will be held twice a month and can serve up to 100 patients each time. River Valley Health is covering the program's food and mobile distribution costs. And checking sports, Little League World Series today. The opening ceremonies are at 11 a.m. at Volunteer Stadium. All seating is free there. Game 1 is at 1 p.m. at Volunteer Stadium, Nicaragua versus the Dominican Republic. Game 2, Southeast, that's Phoenix City, Alabama versus Northwest, Tacoma, Washington at 3 p.m. at Lomity. Game 3 is Canada, Vancouver versus Asia Pacific, South Korea at 5 p.m. at Volunteer Stadium. Game 4 is Bayonne, New Jersey versus New England, Bridgewater, Massachusetts at 7 p.m. at Lomity. And the Mid-Atlantic game with the Westchester Kids plays Friday, 7 p.m. against a to-be-determined team. I'm Freddie Hammer with this WZXR News Update.
0: Saturday mornings at 6, it's Bill St. James and Time Warp. 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
2: Hi.
1: There's Pat Godwin.
3: Hello.
1: Hello.
3: Hello.
1: I believe I'll take a lover. There's Josh Arnold.
4: Hi.
1: Ace Cosby.
5: Hello, love.
2: Oh.
1: Nobody saw that coming.
2: Nobody.
1: Hello, Tom Griswold.
6: Hello, Chick McGee. I will urge people to check out the train riding segment.
1: Honk, honk.
6: Famous fair train ride that Chick and I took.
1: Woo,
6: if you
1: woo.
6: Want to hear genuine anger, go to our website and check it out.
1: I remember you.
6: It's long, but there's a lot of truth there. I was as mad as I've ever been.
1: We were trackside. We'd gotten out of the engine, and we're standing there. And Tom looks at me and goes, "Why the F did they keep blowing that horn?" And I said, "It got something to do with state and local ordinances, I believe."
6: Now I'm deaf now because of
1: yes.
6: it. I wish I wish there was someone to sue.
2: You don't want somebody getting hit by a train, do you?
6: Well, if it's going to ruin my hearing, I don't care.
2: get
6: your priorities straight.
2: Okay.
1: What's the joke with the train? I could see its tracks.
4: A train just came through here.
1: Yeah.
4: How do you know?
1: I see its tracks.
4: Yes.
1: Ah!
6: And then where's the funny part?
1: Hilarious.
6: Okay. I'm sorry, Christy. I just saved the show.
2: Oreo is holding a vote to determine which of its three new flavors will return in 2027. The flavors you can choose from are Oreo banana pudding cookies.
6: Ugh.
2: Are you out of your mind?
1: What?
2: That's
1: the things you dislike.
6: Sorry.
2: The flavor features layers of sweet banana and vanilla pudding and a dual layered cream that is sandwiched between vanilla wafer cookies. This sounds awesome. Or the Oreo deep fried cookies.
1: Oh, all right.
2: Fried dough flavored cookies wrapped around layers of dark chocolate and fried dough flavored cream.
1: Hmm.
2: Fried dough flavored cream. That sounds kind of weird.
3: It does.
2: Oreo chicken and waffle cookies.
4: Really?
6: Wow.
2: Dubbed a first-of-its-kind invention.
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6: They've done dozens of different weird flavors with Oreo.
4: Yeah.
6: I am a traditionalist.
4: Same.
6: I like just the regular Oreos.
4: I like Oreos. I just want a regular Oreo.
2: I like the golden Oreos. They're my fave.
4: Ah.
2: That's why I think the banana pudding ones would be really good.
4: I do love vanilla wafers in banana. Or I take that back. I love Nilla wafers.
2: Nilla. Yeah, it's got to be the Nilla wafers.
1: You guys know that you can go to Oreo's website and you can make your own cookies.
4: Oh, really?
1: You can select fudge, sprinkles. 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
4: Cool.
1: You can select packaging, and they'll ship them to you. I don't know if there's a limit or an absolute bare minimum they'll send you, but.
4: Oh, that's cool.
2: Oh, is that our new Christmas present?
1: Cool. Your face on a cookie? Oreo cookie. I would
4: Bravo
1: treasure that.
4: To whoever at Oreo. Are they a Nabisco product?
1: Yes. I believe so, yeah.
4: Came up with the top peel back.
2: Yes.
4: Packaging.
2: That reseals.
4: I'm going to say that's been around for,
3: genius.
4: 10 years or 8 years, whatever. Unbelievably inventive and perfect.
6: Yeah. Primarily seen on like wipes. They have them
2: on wipes, yes.
4: But
2: But on food, cookies.
4: Yeah. They do it on
2: I know you've never seen a
4: like
2: cookie.
4: That.
6: I like a traditional Oreo.
1: I never had a cookie.
6: I don't want
1: Mommy
6: to do,
1: made my
6: I don't
1: cookie.
6: Want to do yes. pumpkin spice chicken waffle ranch cookie.
1: That sounds really good, actually.
6: Boy, I'd like New England cod cookies, please.
2: Ooh.
6: No, some of these sound just ghastly. Oreo the way it was meant to be, black and white separated.
1: Is that right?
4: Well, there is that older school of thought.
1: I've never had the
3: soaking that for a while.
6: The apartheid Oreo.
1: The fudge Oreos.
2: Oh, they have a little dunk. Yeah, the fudge
1: on the outside.
4: Pretty good.
1: The fudge. I haven't had them.
4: Same.
1: I'm going to have to try to find some of those.
2: Police in Philadelphia are searching for a man who's been threatening strangers and chasing them while wearing a creepy doll mask. The suspect was caught on security cameras running up to multiple folks displaying aggressive behavior, and in one instance, chased after a runner.
4: Sheesh.
2: One woman named Jamaica told WPVI that she witnessed the man approach another woman before turning his attention toward her. She managed to kick him in the chest. That's a hell of a kick. Good for her. Philadelphia Police Captain Jason Smith said that once caught, the suspect will face charges of making terroristic threats, harassment, simple assault, reckless endangerment, and intimidation.
6: Do you have a picture of this guy? Show you guys. There you go.
4: Ugh. Oh, yeah, it's scary. Scary Halloween baby doll.
2: Yeah.
4: Ancient broken baby doll mask.
2: Apparently he's accosted at least six people.
4: And he's dressed in all black, a black hoodie, and he's got a backpack. It is terrorizing.
6: A full face mask.
2: That's horrifying.
6: He went up to one woman and said, "Are you ready to die today?"
4: Something like that.
6: And then she was a runner.
4: Oh, this guy needs to be.
1: Yeah.
6: But they also, one of the photographs, I'm not sure if that's one of them, he's seen carrying a phone, obviously, with a camera. So they think he was doing a stunt, scaring people so he could post it
2: somewhere.
4: That sure isn't funny, though. I mean, that is.
6: Well, they're now scouring social media to see if they can find it. Because, he said to one woman something like, "Are you ready to die?"
4: Yeah.
2: Ugh.
4: Yeah, that's a problem.
6: I was also troubled. They keep saying it's a Chucky mask in some of these news stories.
4: Yeah, that's not.
6: It's closer to what, it's closer to the hockey mask guy, kind of. But it's, like you said, a doll.
4: Yeah, it's definitely a
6: full face mask. Very, very creepy.
4: Doll, but not Chucky at all. Not the doll inhabited by the consciousness of Charles Lee Ray.
6: No. How many Chucky's movies have there been?
4: There's Child's Play, Child's Play 2, Child's Play 3, Bride of Chucky, Seed of Chucky, and then of course you have.
2: Does that mean Chucky's had babies?
4: You have Curse of Chucky and Cult of Chucky.
2: Oh,
6: now if you had to rate them, are some significantly better than others?
4: Yeah, I mean the first one is really entertaining and good. Yeah, and it has some scary moments.
5: Don't forget the TV show.
4: Well, I would never forget any of the three seasons of Chucky. Up Chucky was a sort of a comedic spinoff. Yeah.
1: Take on the Chucky legend.
4: right. Chuck Off and Die was also.
1: Yeah.
4: Sort of an extreme.
6: Yeah. I remember, what was the one where they had the lady come on and sing the name game? Just not a
4: That was Chucky Bo Bucky.
6: Okay. Very good.
2: Scientists who turn to OnlyFans to help fund their marmot research has gotten an even bigger boost from cryptocurrency. You'll recall we talked about this earlier. Supporters created a marmot-themed meme coin called Only Marms. Every time the cryptocurrency is traded, transaction fees go to the research project. According to The Guardian, those fees have generated more than $88,000 in just 2 weeks.
4: Oh.
2: Combined with the money from OnlyFans, the marmot researchers have now raised more than $100,000.
4: Okay.
2: Enough to keep their project going for another year.
4: The way these meme coins work, though, transfer that to the bank now.
2: Yeah.
4: Because eventually it will be worth 15 cents.
2: Aha.
4: A lot of those meme coins, please.
2: Do you have any meme coins?
4: Yeah, I do. And it's actually done well.
2: Oh, good.
4: And yeah, I'm way ahead on it. But I also bought it at like 0.0001. So, yeah.
6: Yeah, this is the project with this professor. I want to say it's in Colorado. He's been studying mm-hmm. marmots, lost their funding. So they have the OnlyFans page.
2: Yep.
6: Which, and I think next week is the, you can vote on, it's very similar to the fat bear thing.
2: Yes.
6: They're doing the fat marmot thing. Mm-hmm. So you can vote and they're trying to raise some money for this. This guy's he's a serious scientist and they're doing a lot of interesting research. So, I hope some billionaire steps up that cares about the environment and, helps this guy out. But, I think they're looking to get several hundred thousand to get some, full-time PhD students and stuff. It's a good fun thing.
2: Yeah.
6: But, the meme coin, yeah, like you say, Josh, those are real tricky.
4: Yeah. Yeah. Just make sure. I thought they know what they're doing. I'm sure it's a legit. Yeah,
6: and my suggestion to them was full frontal
2: marmot,
6: full frontal marmot.
2: Marmot.
6: On their only, what is it? What are they call? Is it
2: only fans?
6: What are they calling? Is it only marms or?
2: Uh-huh.
6: Okay. What's coming up in the news?
2: Coming up, we have narwhals in the news. Did we talk about this already? They're tusk. Oh, yeah.
6: This is going to sound as ignorant as I am, which is very. Mm. I didn't know that this was a real animal.
4: They have a mythical quality to them, don't they? Yeah.
2: Can you see Elf? It's in there.
4: That's one of the reasons why people might not think it's because it's claymation.
6: But it's they've got just the one, like the unicorn thing.
2: Yeah.
6: So I assumed it was also. Oh, yeah. But anyway, narwhals are A, real, and B, they've just figured out what that thing may be for.
4: It's for breaking through the ice.
2: I would think.
4: I thought we always knew
2: like
4: that.
2: Like a drill? Yeah.
4: Yeah.
2: It spins?
4: Yeah,
5: sometimes.
4: Right, it spins. It's a drill bit.
5: Occam's razor. The most likely explanation is true.
6: We'll get the real explanation when we come back. Right now we're going to talk about Brick House Nutrition. 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
28: Early fog clearing to a sunny day with a high going up to 83. Good morning, I'm Freddie Hammer with this WZXR News Update. The man accused of leading an alleged Penn State cocaine ring is now jailed without bail after surrendering yesterday. 24-year-old Agostino Abatiello failed to appear for his arraignment on Monday when the attorney general announced charges against 14 people, including 13 current or former Penn State students. Authorities say the ring operated in 2023 and 2024 out of two off-campus fraternity houses where pledges and fraternity members allegedly helped cut and package cocaine for distribution to students. Governor Josh Shapiro has signed an executive order tightening requirements for new data centers in Pennsylvania. Large projects seeking state permits will face new standards covering energy costs, environmental protections, local hiring, and community involvement. Developers must secure required local approvals, and qualifying projects must make legally enforceable commitments to the state's grid standards. The order also removes data centers from Pennsylvania's fast-track permitting program and bars state agencies from signing non-disclosure agreements with developers. And River Valley Health and the New Love Center have launched a new food pharmacy aimed at improving patient health through better access to nutritious food. The program is open to River Valley Health primary care patients who receive a referral based on medical need. Distributions will be held twice a month and can serve up to 100 patients each time. River Valley Health is covering the program's food and mobile distribution costs. And checking sports, Little League World Series today. The opening ceremonies are at 11 a.m. at Volunteer Stadium. All seating is free there. Game 1 is at 1 p.m. at Volunteer Stadium, Nicaragua versus the Dominican Republic. Game 2, Southeast, that's Phoenix City, Alabama versus Northwest, Tacoma, Washington at 3 p.m. at Lomity. Game 3 is Canada, Vancouver versus Asia Pacific, South Korea at 5 p.m. at Volunteer Stadium. Game 4 is Bayonne, New Jersey versus New England, Bridgewater, Massachusetts at 7 p.m. at Lomity. And the Mid-Atlantic game with the Westchester Kids plays Friday, 7 p.m. against a to-be-determined team. I'm Freddie Hammer with this WZXR News Update.
0: 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But now, let's get back to the Bob and Tom Show on WZXR.

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1: Hi, folks, and good Wednesday. Snedeker here from WNEP-TV. How you feeling? How you doing? What's new in life? Enough small talk. Let's talk weather today. Nice and sunny, 85. However, a weak front's passing on through, so there will be some scattered showers this afternoon into the evening. You have about a 30% chance, even if you get one, so what, right? It's 15, 20 minutes. Tomorrow, kind of cloudy. Temperatures in the 70s, and there will be some showers around, especially through the late morning and early afternoon. Get ready for that. And then back to sunshine on Friday. Make it a good day.
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0: your prank. They take a Volkswagen and they stick it in some unusual place. Do we have a picture of this thing? Yeah, there it is. It's on this beautiful cliff. Just gorgeous. It's a bright red Volkswagen Beetle. Looks
1: that's
0: like
1: an engineering feat to keep it like that, I guess.
0: Yeah, that's the whole point.
1: Mm-hmm.
2: Well, there's probably some stakes in the ground. You know. Yeah, whatever.
3: Simple.
2: You got, not you like got, they shot it to the moon. Josh.
0: You got to haul it. You don't like Herbie meets Free Solo. You don't like
4: okay. I do like that.
2: Okay,
4: yeah, very much.
3: We got lots of stories left.
2: Where was that like 5 minutes ago? That would have helped, I think. Herbie meets Free Solo.
0: I mean, there's this incredibly gorgeous, what is it, like cliff.
1: Yeah,
2: and in Canada.
0: There's a Volkswagen Beetle hanging from it. It's pretty funny.
1: Overlooking a beautiful sea.
2: No, believe it or not, that's probably one of the ugliest places in Canada because everything's
1: so gorgeous. It's
4: amazing looking, but it's considered one of the least aesthetically
2: pleasing. Oh, that's hideous over there.
0: It's kind of a cool tradition, I think, for the engineering students.
2: And you didn't have any sort of a prank like that when you went to Columbia?
0: No.
2: Nothing?
0: We didn't do any.
1: No pranks in your high school?
0: No. Did you guys do a senior prank?
1: No, we didn't either. If we did, I wasn't involved.
4: In high school, they super glued pennies to the locks.
2: Yeah.
4: And I think that was fixed before school started, and it was like nothing.
1: There might have been some toilet papering of homes. I don't know.
2: I used to TP. Boy,
1: did you do that?
2: Oh, I dreamed of TP.
1: I never TP'd nothing.
2: Yeah,
1: nothing.
2: That was, you were in the in crowd.
1: Yeah.
2: You got asked to go toilet paper.
1: That's right.
2: Oh, yeah. Don't you think? No? You didn't toilet
0: paper? No, we didn't. It wasn't
2: Or maybe they were toilet paper and they just didn't invite you.
0: Could be.
2: Yeah.
1: Maybe they did. They do your house? That's bad.
4: Would it have been a good far side? Two people inside their house going, oh, honey, we got TP'd last night. And then they out the window, there's like four TPs.
0: Yes.
3: Yeah.
2: You know, you should somehow.
3: Those are good
2: ideas.
3: Contact
2: Gary and these ideas. You could have somebody else draw them, ask him if it's okay to you. Or just start doing your own thing, man. Those are funny.
4: The Arn side?
2: Yes.
0: Oh. That needs work. But,
4: it does.
2: Or how about,
0: but it's certainly a wonderful idea.
2: I've got the time. Hey, Arnold.
4: Nickelodeon would sue me.
2: Oh!
4: Yeah.
2: Son of a
4: That God. Was a show.
0: Okay. Well, thank you so much for your indulgence. We'll be featuring Pat's a great moment on today's show.
3: How?
0: Predominantly on some kind of a video on YouTube, I'm thinking. It should be. The video is probably even better. Because you can hear the silence, but you can see the agony.
3: Lots of agony.
0: We are in the O'Reilly Auto Parts studios. 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

0: 99.3 and 103.7 WZXR with the police, 5 after 10. And we talked about this amazing thing happening in downtown Williamsport because something big is coming to the Journey Bank Community Arts Center. And we're psyched here to have Brooke Staborski. Mm-hmm. I got it.
1: Correct.
0: And Stephen Ault, he's here today too to talk about a big announcement. Hi guys.
1: Hi. Hi. Thanks for having us.
0: Absolutely. So we're talking about this and of course we're talking about a little bit of a, really exciting stuff coming to downtown Williamsport. So why don't I just hand it over and say, what's happening, you guys?
2: Yeah, so we're excited to have Prog Rock Legends come to downtown Williamsport. Uh-huh. It's going to be on February 17th. We're bringing Styx.
0: Woo!
2: Yeah. Woo! It's a really exciting band to come down to Williamsport here, to the Journey Bank Community Arts Center. And, again, February 17th.
0: That sounds like a great date night.
2: Certainly is. It's right after Valentine's Day. Who wouldn't want to, you know, go out with your babe or something like that?
0: Exactly. I mean, I see what you did there.
2: The albums write themselves sometimes.
0: They really, really do. Okay, well, we're really, really excited about that. So we're going to see Styx February 17th. And what is the special situation with the ticket sales and how does that go?
2: Yeah, so member sales has started right now.
0: Okay.
2: So if you're a member, you can get access to that. If you want to become a member, you can go to csclive.com/members. 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
0: Friday at 10. 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
2: Correct.
0: Friday at 10 a.m. for regular general sales. And when you're a member, what does that get you?
2: So you get access to early sales for pretty much all of our shows.
0: Uh-huh.
2: You get invited to 4 events throughout the year that we invite all of our members in and we give sneak peeks to them.
0: Oh, fun.
2: You can book tables in our lounge for certain events, like if you come in and you see the little placards on tables, that's what that is.
0: They're reserved.
2: Yeah, they're reserved tables for people. And you generally get to help support the arts in downtown Williamsport.
0: Which is so prevalent and wonderful. And I just love what's been going on down there for the past couple of years.
2: Yeah, we're really fortunate to have a really core donor base. And we're always happy to bring more people into our lounge membership.
0: All right. Well, we're so excited to see Styx coming up February 17th at the Journey Bank Community Arts Center. And of course, we heard that maybe you have a couple tickets to give away.
2: Yeah, we always do, but I like to bring things down.
0: Great. Well, how about 2 tickets right now for the caller number?
2: Let's do
1: 6.
0: Caller number 6. Brooke called it. She's going to do it. She's going to say, no, we'll definitely tell. I'll handle the phones over
1: okay,
0: here.
1: Okay, cool.
0: Caller number 6-570-323-9399. We're going to be giving away a pair of tickets to the show coming up February 17th. And get a pair of tickets for your honey right now. I think that's going to be a good thing for February 14th. You know, that's the Valentine's Day event. And then, of course, on the 17th, you can go see Styx. And let's enjoy some while we take caller number 6 at 570-323-9399. It's Blue Collar Man, Styx on WZXR.

0: Hi, WZXR. I'm sending you to Journey Bank Community Arts Center to see Styx on February 17th. Who's this?
1: This is Liz Hoover in Mifflinburg.
0: Hey, Liz Hoover, you get the tickets. You get to go out with your honey on February 17th. How about it?
1: Yay!
0: Where are you calling from today?
1: Mifflinburg.
0: All right, Liz, we got you those tickets right here at the studio, so come on by and pick them up. 1685 Four Mile Drive, anytime, Monday through Friday, 8 to 5. And congratulations.
1: Well, thanks, honey.
0: You're so welcome, and we're so excited to have you guys here. Stephen Alton from, and also Brooke Staborski. She's the, both of you, thanks for coming and giving away those tickets.
2: Absolutely.
0: Go ahead, Brooke. Brooke, really are you new at the director of operations? Because I never met you before.
2: No, just usually so busy.
0: Okay. Well, it's great that you could come and see us today. I'm glad.
2: Thanks for having us.
0: Absolutely.
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0: Absolutely. We love it when you guys give away tickets. We're here for you.
3: Oh, yeah. Well, I'm sure that we'll be talking to you again soon. And check
0: out. All right. Got it on Facebook. Journey Bank Community Arts Center. Right now, Joan Jett and the Blackhearts on WZXR.

0: 99.3 and 103.7 WZXR. It's Freddie Hammer. Yes, we had the Little League parade last night, which was so great, the Grand Slam parade, and everybody was so cute. And I love seeing our free folks here from Backyard Broadcasting on TV, and saw some other friends, of course, marching in the parade. So just love seeing that happen. And now we're getting ready for the Williamsport Welcomes the World Festival. So put that on your calendar for Friday, August 28th. And that's going on from 5 to 8 p.m. that Friday. And it's going to be a downtown Williamsport event that you don't want to miss, because everybody who's still here for the Little League event are going to be at that. So come on out and see that. Williamsport Welcomes the World, Friday, August 28th. And also, just looking forward to today, which is the opening ceremonies, 11 a.m. at Volunteer Stadium. All those seats are free, so you don't have to worry about getting a ticket or anything like that. All at Volunteer Stadium. So enjoy the opening ceremonies coming up about 45 minutes from now. So hopefully you're on the way, walking in right now, or at least in the car on the way into the stadium. Hopefully it's going to be a good one today, I'm sure, with the great weather. We got music on the way from Incubus and also some Valley weather, all brought to you by the Susquehflex team at Susquehanna Computer Innovations. 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
10: Hi, folks, and good Wednesday. Snedeker here from WNEP-TV. How you feeling? How you doing? What's new in life? Enough small talk. Let's talk weather today. Nice and sunny, 85. However, a weak front's passing on through, so there will be some scattered showers this afternoon into the evening. You have about a 30% chance, even if you get one, so what, right? It's 15, 20 minutes. Tomorrow, kind of cloudy. Temperatures in the 70s, and there will be some showers around, especially through the late morning and early afternoon. Get ready for that. And then back to sunshine on Friday. Make it a good day.
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It's Freddie Hammer. Hey, if you're missing Mark Mack, he hasn't gone far. He's now weeknights 7 to midnight for legendary rock deep cuts and the songs that never get old. Just like him, never getting old. So tune in tonight, 7 to midnight, with Mark Mack on WZXR. Here's Van Halen and Jump.

0: 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It's Freddie Hammer. You know, summer fun is going strong, and there's a great chance to experience one of Central Pennsylvania's biggest traditions. It's the Center County Grange Fair, and that's where you're going to be going in and seeing the homestead and how everybody lived in some certain time. So you see that back at Center Hall now through August 29th. And it's got great fair food and rides and live entertainment, agriculture. It's a Grange Fair atmosphere. And I got two tickets right now. So if you're ready for that day of food and a Pennsylvania tradition, I want to give you a chance to go see the Center County Grange Fair. So be caller number 5 right now. And I'll take caller number 5. You get the pair of tickets that you can pick up and use now through August 29th. So go and enjoy that. Two tickets now to caller 5, 570-323-9399. Call now to win.
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0: Hi, WZXR. You're caller number 5. I'm going to send you to the Grange Fair sometime between now and August 29th. Who's this?
11: Lance.
0: Hi, Lance. Where are you calling from today?
11: Lewisburg.
0: Have you ever been to the Grange Fair in Center County before?
11: Once, a long time ago.
0: Awesome. We're going to relive those memories coming up here in sometime in the next couple weeks. Have fun.
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0: 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It's Freddie Hammer. I am so impressed with these senior women who are in Massachusetts and doing free diving into local freshwater ponds and hauling out thousands of pounds of submerged garbage. This is a group that was founded in 2017 by an 85-year-old woman called the Old Ladies Against Underwater Garbage, OLAG. It's an elite team of 30 women, all age 64 and up, who kayak and dive across Cape Cod. The group has removed 6,000 pounds of trash so far, pulling up everything from beer cans and golf balls to car tires and even an 80-pound toilet. So these ladies are out on the water, just being amazing, being really fit and awesome at their age, and pulling garbage out of the water. I think we could do that in the Susquehanna River. How about it? We probably need to do it in some sort of lake so we don't go flying down the river. But you know what? It would be a great thing. We don't have to wait for senior time. We can do it right now. Pick up garbage along the side. So anyway, I think that's a really neat story. And hopefully when I'm a senior, I'm going to be able to go kayaking across Cape Cod. Coming up at the top of the hour, we're coming back with more rock and roll, of course, for a no-repeat work day. We're going to kick it off Bon Jovi. Maybe a little Silver Chair before we get there on WZXR.
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Red Hot Chili Peppers on WZXR. It's Freddie Hammer. We're coming up on the WZXR Workforce Block All Request Lunch Hour in about an hour. And we are going to be celebrating the life of Frank Beard with some ZZ Top songs, so certainly are sad about his passing. We'll talk about it coming up this hour. Right now, the Poison, Every Rose Has Its Thorn on ZXR.

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0: Foghat on 99.3 and 103.7 WZXR. It's Freddie Hammer. I'm getting ready to go to the Bloomsburg Fair. We always go out there a couple times throughout the event. And we're going to be having some great times, of course, with some great music, because Pennsylvania's own Live is going to be on the stage and Jet is going to be along there with them. So Live is a 90s rock group. You know them, how they do. They do the I Alone and All Over You song, The Lightning Crashes. And then Jet, of course, is fun with the, you know, Cold Hard Bitch, which I'm always saying, hey, what are you calling me that for? So Live and Jet are all on one stage, and they're going to be on one night for September 26th. A whole lot of songs that you can enjoy. And, of course, at the Bloomsburg Fair, September 26th. Get your details at bloomsburgfair.com. I think it's going to be a great time, so we'll see you out there. 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On the way, coming back with music from Judas Priest and Valley Weather coming up on ZXR.
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8: Hi, folks, and good Wednesday. Snedeker here from WNEP-TV. How you feeling? How you doing? What's new in life? Enough small talk. Let's talk weather today. Nice and sunny, 85. However, a weak front's passing on through, so there will be some scattered showers this afternoon into the evening. You have about a 30% chance, even if you get one, so what, right? It's 15, 20 minutes. Tomorrow, kind of cloudy. Temperatures in the 70s, and there will be some showers around, especially through the late morning and early afternoon. Get ready for that. And then back to sunshine on Friday. Make it a good day.
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Judas Priest and Living After Midnight on 99.3 and 103.7 WZXR. It's Freddie Hammer. You know, on Sunday mornings we have a public affairs show that really focuses on life in and around Lycoming County. It's all brought to you by Geisinger, Muncie, and Jersey Shore. So I got last week's details, and you can listen to that on our podcast channel, and I'll tell you about what that's all about. And then I'll tell you what's coming up this Sunday, too. Coming up in less than 10. Right now it's Ram Jam, Black Betty, on CXR.

0: George Thorogood on 99.3 and 103.7 WZXR. It's Freddie Hammer. We're looking forward to another great show this coming weekend on our podcast channel, which is actually goes there on Monday. 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So coming up this weekend, we're going to be speaking with ladies from Crisis Intervention Network, which is going to be a candid conversation about suicide and how they can be helped. 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

0: Black Crowes, She Talks to Angels on 99.3 and 103.7 WZXR. It's Freddie Hammer. I'm looking at this article that says a cruise ship has a sanitation score. Did you know? The CDC does a score of a cruise ship. They go and inspect. So I'm wondering, you know, if it's just like one problem, does it take them down 20 points? Because you got to be an 86 to out of 100 to pass. There's only one that failed. It was called Norwegian Dawn, scored an 84. And, of course, they say it immediately took corrective action. The ones that got perfect 100s, it's much more important to know these because these are the ones you probably want to book. Icon of the Seas, Carnival Celebration, Celebrity Apex, Disney Dream, Norwegian Viva, and Queen Elizabeth. They earned perfect 100s on the CDC score of how sanitary your cruise ship is. You want it to be as sanitary as possible because you're all in there in one little petri dish. Anyway, go ahead and take a cruise now because we've noticed how many are perfect 100s and take those. All right, we're coming up on the WZXR Workforce Block All Request Lunch Hour. We're definitely mourning the loss of Frank Beard of ZZ Top, so we'll do a block of ZZ Top in his honor and memory. Of course, we're going to do the flashback pop quiz for a WZXR prize pack. We got that coming up. Your requests as well at 570-323-9399. That's coming up after the flashback pop quiz, and then maybe even some Grange Fair tickets to give away next hour. So stick around for those. We'll do that next on the WZXR Workforce Block All Request Lunch Hour.
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0: This has been a test of the emergency alert system originating from WZXR, South Williamsport, Pennsylvania. 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This concludes this test of the emergency alert system.
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2: Rumors spreading around in that Texas town. About the shack outside the game. You know what I'm talking about. 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

0: 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You heard that block is ZZ Top. We remember the man who had that unmistakable backbeat, of course, 5 decades. Drummer Frank Beard died at the age of 77 on Monday. Alongside Billy Gibbons and the late Dusty Hill, Beard did create a really recognizable sound, and we heard it in that block. We started with LaGrange on Bad M Nationwide, TV Dinners, and then the iconic Sharp Dressed Man. He was a Rock and Roll Hall of Famer, a Texas original, and the heartbeat of ZZ Top. They say rest easy, Frank Beard, for sure. So, 5 decades with ZZ Top. That definitely deserves a tribute today. So, it moves us on, though, to the Flashback Pop Quiz, because we still have a big prize pack to give away. 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So if you wanted to win this great big prize pack, you got to know the answer to the Flashback Pop Quiz and use the number 570-323-9399. 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
0: 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So call now.
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10: Hi, folks, and good Wednesday. Snedeker here from WNEP-TV. How you feeling? How you doing? What's new in life? Enough small talk. Let's talk weather today. Nice and sunny, 85. However, a weak front's passing on through, so there will be some scattered showers this afternoon into the evening. You have about a 30% chance, even if you get one, so what, right? It's 15, 20 minutes. Tomorrow, kind of cloudy. Temperatures in the 70s, and there will be some showers around, especially through the late morning and early afternoon. Get ready for that. And then back to sunshine on Friday. Make it a good day.
0: Right now, 12:25, 76 degrees, and sunny, partly cloudy, I guess. It's mostly sunny. We'll say it that way. All right. Right now, let's see. 12:25 as well. And we'll see who knows the answer to today's Flashback Pop Quiz.
2: Did you know what our three television people had in common?
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4: 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We are the dumbest people in the whole wide world.
2: Hayden Fry, played by Craig T. Nelson, was the title character from the show Coach.
18: Yeah, I'm Ken Reeves. I'm the basketball coach.
2: And Ken Reeves was a basketball coach at Carver High School in South Central L.A. on The White Shadow back in the 70s. If you knew they were all coaches, then you passed today's pop quiz. Class dismissed.
0: Okay, go ahead and prove it.
19: I think they're all coaches.
0: That's exactly right. What's your name?
19: Steve Klinger.
0: Hey, Steve, great to hear from you. All right, I got you the WZXR prize pack. I got the Utz Brand Snacks, Pepsi Products, Knoebel's Ride Tickets, Hoopla's Gift Card, and Janet's Floral Seasonal Bouquet. Congrats.
19: Oh, that's awesome. Thank you very much.
0: You're so welcome. We'll do another great big prize pack coming up tomorrow, so enjoy those Knoebel's tickets, which is awesome. We'll do that for the 100th anniversary. It's really going to be a great time in Elansport, so enjoy yourself. All right, you know what? We move right on to the portion of the program where we play requests. And sometimes we get those requests from the internet, like when you go to WZXR.com and click the button that says, I'll request lunch hour. It goes right to my inbox. Jerry did that. He's from Montgomery. Wanted to hear Kashmir today. Led Zeppelin. The WZXR Workforce Block, I'll request lunch hour.

0: Led Zeppelin by request for Montgomery on 99.3 and 103.7 WZXR. It's Freddie Hammer. I've given blood a lot in my life. I enjoy it. It's one of those things where some people that say, oh, I would never, I hate the needle, blah, blah, blah, never. And I'm always like the absolute opposite of that. Like, bring it on and put my arm right out. So if you're like me, definitely you need to go and give blood. And if you're not like me and you're the opposite, maybe you could get over that fear because they really, really need you to donate blood. It's a national blood shortage emergency right now. So we're urged to go. If you have O positive or B negative, or maybe you don't know your blood type because you've never given before, they'll let you know once you, once they process that pint that you give that can save more than one life. And even if you're liking to give platelets, that's sort of an interesting thing too. So you got to go a little further and go a little longer for that, but something to get involved with if you'd like. RedCrossBlood.org gives you all those details. I was just checking that website, and we do have the one that's going on tomorrow, Kintra Wealth at 1000 Commerce Park Drive in Williamsport. That's 11 a.m. to 3:30. And we had thought that the one at St. Anne's Catholic Church here on Northway Road was full, but they do say right now that there's four appointments remaining for tomorrow afternoon. So if you wanted to go between 1 and 6, right over here on Northway Road, St. Anne's Catholic, they got four appointments remaining. You can do that at redcrossblood.org. Give blood because it's so important. They need it so badly. So definitely do that. Types O positive and B negative especially. And I went online, looked again. Billy Bob from Stonestown wanted a request. You're going to hear some Rod Stewart next on WZXR.
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0: Wrapping up the workforce block, I'll request lunch hour with some Deep Purple. Ritchie Blackmore reunited with the band. Did you see this? They were performing in New York August 12th for their signature hit, Smoke on the Water. And they said it was a very emotional reunion because they had lots of tension in 1993 because Ian Gillan and Ritchie Blackmore were kind of at odds with each other. But now that they're getting older, they realize this may be the last time they see each other. So it was an emotional reunion. So cool stuff with Deep Purple after 33 years getting back together and playing that song. I love it. Hey, we're going to continue with a No Repeat Workday. We're going to do that at the top of the hour with some music from Ozzy. That's coming up next on WZXR.
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A free ride down the hill on a piece of cardboard. How about that? Game starting right about now. Volunteer Stadium starting up with the first game one of the Little League Series. It's coming up for the next 2 weeks, and we're in it, folks. Have a good time on the hill or in the stadium, depending on where you get to go. Right now, though, it's Alice in Chains and Rooster on WZXR.

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0: 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It's Freddie Hammer. Everybody's going back to school. I know, it's inevitable. But we have some folks going sooner than others. So coming up tomorrow, you have Central Columbia and Danville, Jersey Shore, Montgomery, Northeast Bradford, Sullivan County, and Troy starting up tomorrow. And then, of course, we have on Monday, the next group of folks is going to be Athens and Warrior Run. Next Tuesday, got a big bunch too. East Lake Cummings, Keystone Central, Lewisburg, Mifflinburg, Shamokin, Towanda, Shikellamy. The one that's waiting the longest is going to be Montoursville. They don't have to go back till September 8th. So congratulations to Montoursville for taking the Labor Day holiday. I love it. So we'll keep you up to date on who's going. You know it's happening because the buses are out on the roadways in some areas. So today we had Bloomsburg, Northern Tioga, Southern Tioga, and Wellsboro starting up. So that's where you're going to find the busy traffic today. On the way, we're coming back with Valley Weather. That sounds like a good thing. And then Jane's Addiction on WZXR.
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11: Hi, folks, and good Wednesday. Snedeker here from WNEP-TV. How you feeling? How you doing? What's new in life? Enough small talk. Let's talk weather today. Nice and sunny, 85. However, a weak front's passing on through, so there will be some scattered showers this afternoon into the evening. You have about a 30% chance. Even if you get one, so what? Right? It's 15, 20 minutes. Tomorrow, kind of cloudy. Temperatures in the 70s, and there will be some showers around, especially through the late morning and early afternoon. Get ready for that. And then back to sunshine on Friday. Make it a good day.
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Jane's Addiction and Vin Caught Stealing on WZXR. It's Freddie Hammer. Hey, the Crosscutters have been on the road this week because they're getting everything ready for the Little League Classic at Journey Bank Ballpark. So that's happening coming up this coming weekend. But we do have Crosscutters news, and they're going to be in the championship, which we'll talk about in less than 10. After Guns N' Roses on WZXR.

0: New stuff from Greta Van Fleet and Play Your Games on 99.3 and 103.7 WZXR. It's Freddie Hammer. Crosscutters doing okay. Their league, like, their numbers are good. So right now they didn't win with State College Spikes last night, but they might tonight. So State College Spikes won yesterday over them 9-7. And they're going to be doing their second game of a two-game series with the State College Spikes tonight with a 6:35 first pitch. So if you wanted to head over there, that could be some way to see your Crosscutters in full bloom. But another way is to get the ticket that you can get here on for the game on Wednesday, September 2nd, which is going to be the championship game for the 2026 MLB Draft League, which the Crosscutters are the host team. So you got to go and see them. Free championship rally towel if you're one of the first 1,500 fans who get there, courtesy of Wise Markets. And then there's a drone show that night, too. So find out more. And there's a champion is crowned. We're going to hopefully see our Crosscutters be the champions. That's what I'd like to see. So call them now. The box office isn't open for walk-up, but you can go online or call them 326-3389 for details about the Crosscutters here in Williamsport. Coming back with music from Bad Company on WZXR.
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0: Quiet Riot on 99.3 and 103.7 WZXR. It's Freddie Hammer. Little League World Series going on. That's definitely going to be a busy afternoon in Southside, so give yourself lots of extra time as you head over to the games. They stagger it really well, and there's some great lights up there now and some traffic control, so it's not going to be a kind of a free-for-all. They've got lots of people controlling the traffic flow, so it's good stuff. But the game is going on right now between Latin America and the Caribbean. That's in Volunteer Stadium. Game 2 starts at 3, so that's between Phoenix City, Alabama, and Tacoma, Washington, and Lomedy. You got Game 3 from Canada and Asia Pacific playing together at 5 p.m. in Volunteer, and then Bayonne, New Jersey versus Bridgewater, Massachusetts. That's coming up tonight, 7 p.m. in Lomedy. And the winner of that game will play our Pennsylvania team from Westchester, 7 p.m. on Friday night. So good luck to all the teams that are listening in, and all the teams, of course, all the kids that are here. It's such a wonderful experience anyway, no matter what. So, all right, I'm going to come back tomorrow, and we're going to do a Thursday together. I love it. And, of course, you got Jake Michaels coming in for the rest of this afternoon. He's going to take you through this excellent afternoon with lots of a lot of baseball talk. And, of course, he's got his rock block coming up at 5 o'clock, too. So good stuff with Jake Michaels for the rest of this afternoon till 7 o'clock. I'll be back tomorrow, like I said, after Bob and Tom at 10 a.m. I'm Freddie Hammer. Don't drink and drive. WZXR.
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Good Wednesday afternoon. Susquehanna Valley Rockers and those visiting our town for the Little League World Series. I'm Jake hanging in with you until 7 tonight. 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

0: 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They're bringing Jet with them. They're going to kick the night into another gear with songs, of course, like Are You Gonna Be My Girl, Cold Hard Bitch, Look What You've Done, and a whole lot more. 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
11: For today, we're looking at highs once again mid to low 80s. Lots of sunshine, but watch out for that passing shower or storm later today. Overnight tonight, 62 will be the low. It'll be a little more humid, and clouds will increase ahead of that front. Front kind of stays over us on Thursday, and that's going to produce some scattered showers and storms throughout the day. Highs will only be in the mid 70s. Then Friday morning, we're starting off in the upper 50s once again. Friday, great start to the weekend. Lots of sunshine, low humidity, high of 82. Saturday doesn't look bad. There will be increasing clouds with the chance for some showers evening. And then once again on Sunday, some scattered showers around with some clearing possible late in the day.
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0: 99.3 and 103.7 WZXR, Little League World Series baseball action going on today. Coming up here at 3 o'clock, it's the Southeast region taking on the Northwest at Labadie Stadium at 5 o'clock. Volunteer Stadium International Bracket will feature Canada taking on Asia Pacific. And then things get wrapped up tonight under the lights at 7 o'clock, Labadie Stadium with the Metro region facing New England. And get ready to do it all over again tomorrow. Four more games on the schedule, Australia and Mexico at noon, Great Lakes against Mountain at 2, Curacao and Japan at 4, and West versus Midwest at 6 o'clock. And if you can't make it to see a game in person, they are all televised on ESPN. And good luck to all the Little Leaguers.
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Don't miss the Bob and Tom Show weekday mornings from 6 until 10. It is a fine way to start the day, if you ask me. Lots of laughter, lots of comedy. 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

0: 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It's Williamsport Welcomes the World. 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
7: For today, we're looking at highs once again mid to low 80s. Lots of sunshine, but watch out for that passing shower or storm later today. Overnight tonight, 62 will be the low. It'll be a little more humid, and clouds will increase ahead of that front. Front kind of stays over us on Thursday, and that's going to produce some scattered showers and storms throughout the day. Highs will only be in the mid-70s. Then Friday morning, we're starting off in the upper 50s once again. Friday, great start to the weekend. Lots of sunshine, low humidity, high of 82. Saturday doesn't look bad. There will be increasing clouds with a chance for some showers evening. And then once again on Sunday, some scattered showers around with some clearing possible late in the day.
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99.3 and 103.7 WZXR, and apparently staying home is officially the new going out. A new Harris survey finds 88% of people are avoiding noisy crowds, expensive outings, and, well, drinking get-togethers. Nearly half say they're staying home to save money, and 68% say going out just isn't worth the cost anymore. Turns out the hottest place in town, this might be your couch.

0: Keeping you in the know right where you live, 99.3 and 103.7 WZXR. And there is an urgent need for blood donors, and you can help give the gift of life. The American Red Cross's blood donations have dropped while demand remains high, with a serious need for platelets in types O positive and B negative. Several local blood drives are coming up. In fact, one tomorrow from 11 until 3:30 at Kintra Wealth and Williamsport. And then next Wednesday, the 26th, from noon till 5:30 at the Masonic Lodge in Muncie, and then Friday, August 28th from 11:30 to 4:30 at the Trout Run Fire Hall. There are also drives coming up September 1st and 2nd from 1 until 3 at Penn College's Bush Campus Center. Now, if you're able to donate, make an appointment today. 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

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Y'all might want to work on that Southern drawl. A nationwide poll found nearly 1 in 5 Americans say the Southern accent is the most attractive, with Louisiana taking the top spot. Boston and Midwest accents also scored well. At the other end, Chicago and Philadelphia ranked among the least attractive. And 25% of us say we have no pride at all in our regional accent or slang. Y'all need to lighten up.

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9: For today, we're looking at highs once again mid to low 80s. Lots of sunshine, but watch out for that passing shower or storm later today. Overnight tonight, 62 will be the low. It'll be a little more humid, and clouds will increase ahead of that front. Front kind of stays over us on Thursday, and that's going to produce some scattered showers and storms throughout the day. Highs will only be in the mid 70s. Then Friday morning, we're starting off in the upper 50s once again. Friday, great start to the weekend. Lots of sunshine, low humidity, high of 82. Saturday doesn't look bad. There will be increasing clouds with a chance for some showers evening. And then once again on Sunday, some scattered showers around with some clearing possible late in the day.
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0: It's the Motor City Madman, Ted Nugent, 93.1037 WZXR, speaking of the Motor City NASCAR Cup Series racing action on the Twin Valleys Talk Network. 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

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You know those little free libraries people put in their yards? You know, they're supposed to encourage reading, although half the time it's like three copies of The Da Vinci Code, a John Grisham novel, and a romance book somebody's trying to unload. Well, Gen X finally has its version. It's called Free Blockbusters. They're little blue and yellow boxes where you can take or leave old VHS tapes, DVDs, and Blu-rays. Now, the idea here started with a former Blockbuster employee in California who converted an old newspaper box, and now there are dozens of these things popping up around the country, and I actually know of something similar right here

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0: clocked out? 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You finally get home after a long day. You kick back in the couch. You grab your phone and you think, I'm just going to scroll for a couple of minutes. Next thing you know, it's an hour later and you've somehow watched a guy restore a rusty lawnmower. You learned what your high school girlfriend had for dinner and you got mad about something that happened 900 miles away. Experts say all that doom scrolling is basically stealing the free time we're supposed to be trying to enjoy. The fix here, folks, is make the phone harder to reach. Charge it from across the room. Shut off the notifications. Give your hand something else to do. Pick up a book. Work on a puzzle. Build some Lego, for crying out loud. Pick up the guitar. Anything that actually engages your brain. Because after spending 8 hours staring at screens, maybe the best way to unwind is to stop staring at another one.
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11: For today, we're looking at highs once again mid to low 80s. Lots of sunshine, but watch out for that passing shower or storm later today. Overnight tonight, 62 will be the low. It'll be a little more humid and clouds will increase ahead of that front. Front kind of stays over us on Thursday, and that's going to produce some scattered showers and storms throughout the day. Highs will only be in the mid 70s. Then Friday morning, we're starting off in the upper 50s once again. Friday, great start to the weekend. Lots of sunshine, low humidity, high of 82. Saturday doesn't look bad. There will be increasing clouds with the chance for some showers evening. And then once again on Sunday, some scattered showers around with some clearing possible late in the day.
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The Susquehanna Valley's home of rock and roll. Coming up in the Rock Report, the rock world loses a Texas legend as ZZ Top drummer Frank Beard passes away. Plus, Journey is teasing a possible reunion at their final hometown show. And, well, you know the name everybody's thinking. And Neil Young and Willie Nelson are teaming up for a show right here in Pennsylvania. That's all coming up in the Rock Report in less than 10 minutes.

0: Green Day wraps up the music marathon, 99.3, 103.7 WZXR, and some sad news to start the Rock Report. Frank Beard, the longtime drummer for ZZ Top, passed away Monday at his ranch in Richmond, Texas, where he had been in hospice care. He was 77. Beard, ironically, the one guy in ZZ Top who never had the famous long beard, provided the unmistakable backbeat behind the band for more than five decades. Billy Gibbons called Beard a great friend, collaborator, and one of the Rock's most naturally innovative drummers, and adding that ZZ Top plans to keep on keeping on, just as Beard would have wanted. Meanwhile, could Steve Perry actually appear with Journey one more time? Well, if you recall earlier this year, keyboardist Jonathan Cain admitted he was basically fishing when he suggested Perry might appear on Journey's farewell tour, something Perry quickly shot down. But now Cain is stirring the pot again. Journey wraps up their 2026 leg of its final Frontier tour on November 28th at the Chase Center in San Francisco, and Cain says there could be special guests and possibly a reunion of sorts. Neil Sean, guitarist, says the hometown finale is sure to be emotional. And closer to home, Neil Young and the Chrome Hearts and Willie Nelson and family are joining forces for a pair of shows ahead of Farm Aid. They're going to play Bridgeport, Connecticut on September 22nd and Philadelphia on September 24th before they both head to Virginia Beach for Farm Aid on September 26th. Tickets for those two shows, by the way, go on sale Friday. And finally, Poison drummer Ricky Rocket says he waited a long time to tell his whole story because he didn't want to embarrass his parents and later wondered how his kids would handle it. But anyway, he decided the time had finally come. His memoir, Ghost Notes, My Life in Poison, tackles the highs and some very serious lows, including his cancer battle and plenty of stories from Poison's wild years. Rocket, who grew up in Mechanicsburg, Pennsylvania, releases that book on September 15th. And that is your Rock Report for Wednesday, August 19th.
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14: Your AccuWeather forecast. Tonight, expect partly cloudy skies with a chance of a shower developing late. The low will be 62. Tomorrow will bring periods of rain and the possibility of a thunderstorm. It might lead to delays at the baseball games. The high will reach 74. Tomorrow night will be clear with a low of 58. Moving on to Friday, it will be partly sunny and warmer with a high of 82. As we head into Saturday, anticipate intervals of clouds and sun with a chance of a thundershower in the afternoon. The high will be 79. For AccuWeather, I'm meteorologist Jason Caterina.
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0: 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That's probably rattling your windows if you got it cranked up. Hey, Saturday nights were made to be loud. Crank it up with Dee Snider's House of Hair every Saturday night from 9 till midnight for 3 solid hours. 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It's wall-to-wall hard rock and heavy metal from the bands that defined an era. Van Halen, The Crew, Leopard, Rat, Poison, Cinderella, Twisted Sister, and a whole lot more. Big guitars, huge hooks, outrageous attitude with Dee Snider, and enough hair to completely destroy the ozone layer. It's Dee Snider's House of Hair every Saturday night from 9 till midnight.
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0: Fleetwood Mac going to bring it to a close for me here on this Wednesday night, 99.3, 103.7 WZXR. But fear not, the rock and roll continues on with Mark Mack right up until midnight tonight. Don't miss the 1 o'clock block at 1 o'clock and then the Bob and Tom Show to kick off your Thursday morning. Well, always lots of laughter and lots of comedy with the Bob and Tom Show. It's always fun to wake up to that. So have yourself a great night. 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

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I think we'll do it once again this week. 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

0: GNR, Paradise City, WZXR, the Susquehanna Valley's home of rock and roll. Well, we got the Little League World Series underway today, and that means next Friday we've got a big event. The Williamsport welcomes the World Street Fest. We're going to be on hand from 5 till 8 downtown Williamsport next Friday. That'll be event on from 5 till 9. Baseball fans, families, and the whole community invited to come together to welcome the teams, visitors, and all the excitement of the Little League World Series. From 5 till 6:30, you get a Hall of Fame signature autograph from the Atlanta Braves great Andrew Jones. That's right. And the Kids Zone will be rolling, live music, free activities, a great lineup of food trucks, unique vendors, fun night of food festivities you don't want to miss. We'll see you downtown next Friday night for Williamsport Welcomes the World Street Fest. 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
6: Your AccuWeather forecast. Tonight, expect partly cloudy skies with a chance of a shower developing late. The low will be 62. Tomorrow will bring periods of rain and the possibility of a thunderstorm. It might lead to delays at the baseball games. The high will reach 74. Tomorrow night will be clear with a low of 58. Moving on to Friday, it will be partly sunny and warmer with a high of 82. As we head into Saturday, anticipate intervals of clouds and sun with a chance of a thundershower in the afternoon. The high will be 79. For AccuWeather, I'm meteorologist Jason Caterina.
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Find out where all those concerts are with our concert rundown. We'll get some big ones coming our way. And some big announcements coming up for the Journey Bank Community Arts Center. I think we're going to do that next week. Make sure to stick around. Heart In, Barracuda.

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0: Don Henley, 99.3 WZXR. We are welcoming Pennsylvania's own live to hit the stage with special guest Jet at the Bloomsburg Fair. That's right. A couple of huge bands, and we're going to get them on one night. Whole lot of songs that were made to be played loud. 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And, you know, the next day we've got Tommy James and the Shondells. That's a matinee show on the 27th. We'll close it out with the rock show Wednesday night, September 30th. 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